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0: party people in the place to be. What? Exactly. I don't know if you understood any of that, but I was just saying, what's up with you, man? It's your boy, Captain Chris, alongside with me, your girl, Rose McGiggles.
1: I'm a girl!
0: That's right, and we here on the ship, known as Anything and Everything Above Ground and Underground, right here on WPRK 91.5 FM Winter Park, and of course, WPRK.org. If you were listening to the first hour, you heard the dopeness. But guess what? There's more dopeness in the second hour. But if you did not hear the first hour, I got a little list for you, so you don't feel out of place. You just heard from New York Pony Club with Rapture. Before that, Shy Blossom with Eternity. B-Brains with Atlantico. Brand new music from Myotis XD with Knives. Talking Heads with Seen and Not Seen. The second part of the 45th anniversary of Dopeness, released in 1980. If you know your music history, before that, brand new music from Alexis Orvieto. Who the hell is Alexis? Before that, Confess Lover with Carrie. They're all gonna look at you and laugh at you. I said look, and it should have been laugh. We looking and laughing on the ship. Before that, we had Baby Buddha with My Generation. We kicked it all off with Jimmy the Florist and Swimming. For everything we played, Spinatron.com is the spot for all things playlisty. 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Nifty gifty, if you ask me, you didn't ask me, we're moving on. Cool stuff happened in this block, including music from Mac DeMarco, Fast Preacher, Kitty Kitty Meow Meow, Period Bomb, Walt City, Automatic, and some Kyle and the 8 Minute Miles. But first, we're going to get into the dopeness that is Trash World. And I'm going to let Karina from Trash World tell us, what's the name of y'all song?
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0: What's going on, party people? How you living? Anything and everything above ground, underground. Captain Chris and Rose and the Giggles flying you out through the cosmos. Keep you fine until 9, because that's what we do here on the ship. Yeah. And we do it here for you. You just heard music from Automatic with Calling It. Before that, Jim Sullivan with an Anything and Everything staple, UFO. Before that, we had Period Bomb with the double take of Parking Ticket and Birth of Labubu. Before that, Kitty Kitty Meow Meow with Run Me Over. Fast Preacher with Full Moon. Mac DeMarco with 2019-07-24 1 and 2. Before that was Walled City with Someday Soon. Kyle and the 8-Minute Miles with Complicated. Frank Zappa with Miss Pinky. And we kicked it off with Trash World and Shape Shift. Party people in a place to be. It is now time for the Rosemary Giggles Power Hour. And of course, Rosemary Giggles is a maverick of picking the tongs. And the sidles. This week this being week, no this exception. This week is called... Electronic Music for People Who Accidentally Drifted into Low Earth Orbit. If you drifted into low Earth Orbit, that's kind of a tongue twister for me.
1: Tongue twister.
0: McGiggles has got the jams for you. Holler at your people from Low Earth. Tell them what you got.
1: Yeah, you're going to be listening to, what is that? Grafton in Primary with Records for the Righteous. Klaxon with Gravity's Rainbow, Avanshee Remix. Simeon Mobile Disco with I Believe. And then The Presets with A New Sky.
0: There you have it. The Presets, Simeon Mobile Disco. Klaxons with that Avanshee dopeness. And Grafton Primary, electronic music for people who accidentally drifted into low Earth orbit. A Rosemary Giggles Power Hour, joined all a part of Anything and Everything above ground and underground. Let's get into it. Let us do it!

0: told you about the phone, That's what we do here, bro. We play everything, but we get down with the phone. Everything you hear, whether you like it or not, is funky. Bootsy, funky. Jimmy the Florist, funky. Period Bomb, funky. Milk Carton Superstars, funky. Everything funky.
1: Certain type of cheese.
0: Extremely funky. You just heard from Bootsy Collins with Shine a Mic, Rag Poppin'. Before that, of course, we were in the Rosemary Giggles Power Hour, electronic music for people who accidentally drifted into low Earth orbit with the presets. A New Day, Simeon Mobile Disco with I Believe. I'm going to start saying disco like disco for the rest of my life. Indeed. Klaxons with Gravity's Rainbow, the Vanshee remix, and we kicked it all off with Grafton Primary and Records for the Righteous. Party people, that is going to do it for this episode, issue edition, if you will, of Anything and Everything Above Ground and Underground. 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
0: 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We will be back next week with more Madcap fun.
1: It's always next week.
0: Because we're here this week.
1: Sure.
0: All right, right? Yeah. But we'll be back next week, so don't miss us too much. 7 more days, we'll be right back with more Madcap fun, because that's what we do here on the ship. And we do it here for you, for anything and everything, above ground and underground. Rose McGiggle.
1: All right.
0: Let them use you. And I'm the captain. I got a crush on every single one of you people. Be safe at these future and upcoming Halloween parties. Be responsible. Be safe. Check your candy. And I'm going to check your mama. She loves it when I do it, baby. Let's get unwrapped. Peace.

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1: Olá, boa noite, and welcome to Batidas da Noite here on 91.5 WPRK. Who am I? Well, I'm the Enchanting Wizard of Rhythm. Why have I come here? Well, I've come here to teach you about the rhythms of the universe. We begin our weekly lesson, as we always do, with Marcelo de Deutsch, A Procura da Batida Perfeita. Looking for the perfect beat is what it means, and it's exactly what we do here every Friday evening from 9 to 11 p.m. only on 91.5 WPRK. This episode of the show is going to be like many that we do here, and to sort of celebrate the consistency of that, we're going to start off the show here this evening with some funky, groovy things to bring to you the rhythms of the universe. And we're going to start this evening in Japan, a place that is no stranger to funk and rhythm. And so, why not enjoy a little bit of Oyat, Weather News ga Hazureta Hi, only here on Bachiras Tanaich.

Uniao Black, Escorpião. The track there from their 2005 record, Banda Uniao Black, finishes off the first set here on Bacchidas Stanaich, Beats of the Night, only on 91.5 WPRK. And we start the show off here this evening with a bit of funk sounds from across the globe. We ended there in Brazil with the group Uniao Black, a sort of homage to the Brazilian funk of the 1970s and 80s there. Right before Uniao Black, we had another Brazilian-inspired group, although they hail out of Paris, France. It was Camarão Orchestra. Nassau, Africa, from the track of the same name in 2020. Then before that, a bit of something from the other French group, Ereke, Oh Ma Chérie, from their latest record, Tropicadelic, and we started everything off there on the show with a bit of something from the Japanese funk group Oyat, Weather News Ga Hazureta Hai, from their latest record, Share the Light. We're going to continue now by returning to Japan to start this next set and listening to something from a new record out of the group Minyo Crusaders. This is Koki Riko Bushi, only here on Bacchidas Stanaich.

Ibrahim Hisnawi, Watani Al-Kawir, the track there from the Libyan reggae artist, finishes off a set in which we explored some more of those African sounds here on Bachilas Danaich, Beats of the Night, only on 91.5 WPRK. We ended things off there again with the artist out of Libya, Ibrahim Hisnawi, Watani Al-Kawir, the track from a series of singles released via the Habibi Funk record label back in 2023, which they titled The Father of Libyan Reggae, an apt title for Ibrahim there. Before that track, we were with an artist out of Cabo Verde, the island cluster off the coast of West Africa. It was Blik Chu Uchi, Mujer e Amiga Giomi, from his 1982 record Libra da Boca Mundo. Then before that, we were still in West Africa, this time in Ghana with Elote Ojo and his Sounds of Joy, Sala Ansonga, from his 2019 debut record Mam Yine Wa. And we started everything off there on that set with a bit of cultural crossover. It was Minyo Crusaders from Japan, Kokiriko Bushi, from their latest record From Japan with Love, a track that they made in conjunction with the Colombian group Frente Cumbiero there, which is why you hear some of those cumbia sounds with the Japanese language and instrumentation. We still have one final set to go, though, here on the first hour of the show, and in it we're going to start things off by staying in North Africa, just moving one country over from Libya to Tunisia. This is a track that always brings me a lot of joy, and I hope it does the same to you. This is Garbi Saluk, Lala Tibki, only here on Bachilas Danaich.

Antonio Sorrentino, Luna Lu, a track there from the Italian artist, came and finishing off the final set here on the first hour of Bacchida Stanaic, Beats of the Night, only on 91.5 WPRK. That track coming from a series of singles and artists from Napoli in the south of Italy there. Before that track from Antonio Sorrentino, we had something from the Brazilian artist Hilton, Vadiagium, the track from his 1981 record Sabor de Amor, a track which always puts a smile on my face, very similar to the track we used to start out that final set here on the first hour. It was something from the Tunisian artist Garbi Sadok, Lala Tipki, the track there from him. We still have one entire hour to go, though, here on the show, and I encourage you to stick around and hear what we have in store. In the meantime, a bit of an interlude to send us into the second hour, brought to us by another Italian group, also from Napoli, by the name of Nugenia. Something from their latest record, Accelera, here. Catch you guys on the other side of the break.

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In the summer of 1993, the U.S. Supreme Court ruled that the hours between 10 p.m. and 6 a.m. be declared safe harbor, during which time it is legal to broadcast material that could be considered objectionable to certain listeners. As a progressive-minded station, WPRK supports the court's ruling. However, in the interest of fairness, WPRK warns that certain material played during safe harbor may be considered rude or objectionable to certain listeners. If you have any questions regarding the court's ruling, please feel free to contact us at WPRK at 407-646-2241.

El General Villamil. Sasha Tres starts us off here on the second hour of Bachinas da Noche, Beats of the Night, only on 91.5 WPRK. I am your host, the Enchanting Wizard of Rhythm, sent here to teach you about the rhythms of the universe. And we begin this second hour here on the show by exploring some more alternative Latin American vibes. It was the group out of Guayaquil, Ecuador, El General Villamil, Sasha Tres, from their record Los Playa, Volumen Uno. Before that, we finished off the first hour here on the show with a bit of music from Italy and the more pan-Mediterranean sound of Nugenia, Acelera, the track from their latest record, People of the Moon, which came out earlier this year. And speaking of new music, that's exactly how we're going to start off the full force of this second hour here this evening. And to do so, we're going to be listening to a little bit of something from a band that is probably my favorite? Question mark. There are so many wonderful acts out there, but I don't think anyone is really pushing the mold and changing what I think about music more than Lo Labo. This is something from their brand new record, Se Busca Fantasma de Buena Presencia para Puesto a Tiempo Completo en Latinoamérica. The track, Como un Fantasma, here. Only here? On Bachiras Tanaich.

Bish, un breve interrogación. Something from the French group's latest record, B-I-C-H-E, finishes off a set in which we explored some more alternative sounds here on Bachinastanach, Beats of the Night, only on 91.5 WPRK. And it was within these sort of rock alternative sounds that we finished off there with Bish out of France. Right before that track from Bish, we had a pair of tracks from Quebec. We started off there with Bleu Nuit, right before Bish. It was their track Trou Noir from their 2019 record Le Jardin des Mémoires, and we started off that Quebecois duo with something from Arcade Fire, Ready to Start from the Suburbs, my favorite record of theirs, one that really brought them to the fore as far as a young developing mind that I was back in 2010. Great music there, and we started everything off there on that set here, which started off the second hour as well with some new music from Lolaum out of Ecuador, favorite group of mine. Something off of that new record, Se Busca Fantasma de Buena Presencia para Puesto a Tiempo Completo en Latinoamérica. The track there, Como un Fantasma. We're going to continue the show now, though, by taking a bit of a turn from where we left off, but I think you'll see how these things connect, especially with that little electronic and static, which finished off the track from Bish. This is Misha Panfilov, Teledisco, only here on Bachiras Danach.

comes from Africa.

friend. 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Your friend. His friend. Her friend. I've got a friend from Africa. Friend. 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His friend. Her friend. I've got a friend from Africa. Friend. 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His friend. Her friend. I've got a friend from Africa.

Mito. La, the track from their record Balnear, finishes off a set in which we explored some more electronic and at times down-tempo sounds here on Bacira Stanaj, Beats of the Night, only on 91.5 WPRK. We finished off there with the Colombian electronic duo Mito out of Bogota, but I find their music to really pay homage to all parts of Colombia, especially those of its Afro and indigenous heritage. And that track is no exception there. Before that track from Mito, we were with another Colombian duo. This time it was Cero 39 de Bate Simio from their latest record, Rabia. Then before that, something from the Russian electronic artist Zimmer G. Atu, the track from his record Miru Mir, which came out in 2008, and we started everything off there on that set with a bit of something from Misha Panfilov, Teledisco, the track from his record Paradise Cove. We still have one final set to go, though, here on the show, and in it, we're going to maintain some of those more thoughtful sounds and continue exploring some electronic things, but drifting a bit more into the realm of jazz. This is John Carroll Kirby, Oropendola, only here on Bacira Stanaj.

Alex Antvanta. Malinche. Something from the Chilean artist's 2018 record, Latinoamericana, finishes us off here on the final set on Bachiras Tanach, Beats of the Night, only on 91.5 WPRK. And we ended things in a bit more of a mellow but theatrical, symphonic sound there. Before that track from Alex Antvanta, we were in Germany with the artist Edo Beek, Sin Nas Tesi, from his record Nomir Zwei. Before that, it was something from João Donato and Donatinho, Lua Dourada, a series of covers of Donato's work after his passing, a bit of a posthumous release there, and we started everything off there on that final set with something from the artist John Carroll Kirby, Oro Pandola, from his record Blowout. If you enjoyed what you heard here this evening, I would encourage you to head on over to spinatron.com. There you can find links not just to this show, but all the shows here at WPRK, as well as links to my Spotify, Apple Music, and Instagram. You can find me on all of those platforms at The Wizard of Rhythm. It's been a good night. Owen Callahan here, not saying good night, just saying.

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In the summer of 1993, the Supreme Court ruled that the hours between 10 p.m. and 6 a.m. be declared safe harbor, during which time it is legal to broadcast material which may be considered objectionable to certain listeners. As a progressive-minded station, WPRK applauds the court's ruling. However, the opinions and views expressed in the music do not necessarily reflect the opinions of WPRK or Rollins College. In the interest of fairness, WPRK warns that some of the material aired between 10 p.m. and 6 a.m. may be considered rude or objectionable to certain listeners. If you have any questions regarding the court ruling or our safe harbor policy, feel free to contact us here at WPRK.

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2: Stay frisky, my friends.

In the summer of 1993, the Supreme Court ruled that the hours between 10 p.m. and 6 a.m. be declared safe harbor, during which time it is legal to broadcast material which may be considered objectionable to certain listeners. As a progressive-minded station, WPRK applauds the court's ruling. However, the opinions and views expressed in the music do not necessarily reflect the opinions of WPRK or Rollins College. In the interest of fairness, WPRK warns that some of the material aired between 10 p.m. and 6 a.m. may be considered rude or objectionable to certain listeners. If you have any questions regarding the court ruling or our safe harbor policy, feel free to contact us here at WPRK.

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That's right. So it's October. Time flies, right? Halloween and all that. Soon they'll be celebrating Valentine's. Anyway, so let's get on with the show. You know how it is. You know how we do it here. Less blah blah blah, more beats. Yo, Ghana

Catnip Show, broadcasting live from WPRK, Winter Park, Florida. That's right. The Organic Catnip Show every Friday night from 11 p.m. to 1 a.m. Saturday morning. That's right, over the witching hour. So, hope you're enjoying the show so far. And top of the hour, we'll do a couple public service announcements. And we'll be right back.

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8: In the summer of 1993, the U.S. Supreme Court ruled that the hours between 10 p.m. and 6 a.m. be declared safe harbor, during which time it is legal to broadcast material that can be considered objectionable to certain listeners. As a progressive-minded station, WPRK supports the court's ruling. However, in the interest of fairness, WPRK warns that certain material played during safe harbor may be considered rude or objectionable to certain listeners. If you have any questions regarding the court's ruling, please feel free to contact us at WPRK at 407-646-2241.
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Come to jump, come to jump, come to jump, come to jump, come to jump, come to jump, come to jump, come to jump, come to jump, come to jump, come to jump, come to jump, come to jump, come to jump, come to jump, come to jump, come to jump, come to jump, come to jump, come to jump, come to jump, come to jump, come to jump, come to jump, come to jump, come to jump, come to jump, come to jump, come to jump, come to jump, come to jump, come to jump, come to jump, come to jump, come to jump, come to jump, come to jump, come to jump, come to jump, come to jump, come to jump, come to jump, come to jump, come to jump, come to jump, come to jump, come to jump, come to jump, come to jump, come to jump, come to jump, come to jump, come to jump, come to jump, come to jump, come to jump, come to jump, come to jump, come to jump, come to jump, come to jump, come to jump, come to jump, come to jump, come to jump, come to jump, come to jump, come to jump, come to jump, come to jump, come to jump, come to jump, come to jump, come to jump, come to jump, come to

0: Over the centuries, thousands of things have been written about catnip.
1: In fact, there is even a story of an executioner who would have to chew on the root of catnip so that he could bring himself to kill. But despite the years of combined scientific research, we still do not truly know exactly what it is that catnip does.
2: Not only are the chromosome questions unanswered, but we are still not able to predict in advance whether a catnip user at any particular moment in their life is going to have a good trip or a bad one.
1: This is what catnip looks like, but what can't be seen is where the drug has its real effect, in the mind, those 2 inches of interspace between the front of the snoot and the back of the cranium. The results are mercurial. Much in the same way that the psychoactive chemicals contained within catnip can be erratic and inconsistent, cats who react to nipotalactone differ in their individual responses.
0: But this much is known. Once ingested, catnip goes off like an atomic bomb within those 300 million neurons sitting inside a cat's cerebral cortex.
1: And just like atomic energy, the results vary wildly
3: from situation to situation.
1: Catnip will stimulate a cat.
0: Exhibit a range of behaviors that may include sniffing, licking and chewing the plant, as well as head, chin, cheek, and body rubbing.
1: This psychosexual reaction lasts

0: show coming to an end. Stay tuned for Metal Train. That's right. Tune in again next week. Same cat station, same cat time. The Organic Catnip Show here on WPRK. Take care. Adios. Goodbye. And remember, stay frisky, my friends.
1: I'm 3 years old. Vicious creatures. Anyway, I'll tell you, and this is true. Ain't nothing sadder than an outdoor cat thinks of an indoor cat.
2: And so our bicultural examination is over for another week. If you have been watching this evening's program in Britain, it's time for you to finish your cocoa and retire for the evening. If you have been watching in America, put your Uzi back in the drawer, take one last hit from the crack pipe, and then straight to bed. Goodbye.
3: Testes, testes, 1, 2, 3.
0: Test. 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
3: 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I think that was cool.
0: Yeah.
4: Somebody in the house say yeah. If y'all really like to rock the funky beats, somebody in the house say
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6: I don't know if my wife's an alcoholic, but I'm starting to worry about her. She gets really hostile when she's drunk. The next day, she goes on like nothing happened, so we can't talk about it. A nurse suggested Al-Anon family groups. It was a great relief to find people who understand my situation. Are you troubled by someone's drinking? 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
3: In the summer of 1993, the Supreme Court ruled that the hours between 10 p.m. and 6 a.m. be declared safe harbor, during which time it is legal to broadcast material which may be considered objectionable to certain listeners. As a progressive-minded station, WPRK applauds the court's ruling. However, the opinions and views expressed in the music do not necessarily reflect the opinions of WPRK or Rollins College. In the interest of fairness, WPRK warns that some of the material aired between 10 p.m. and 6 a.m. may be considered rude or objectionable to certain listeners. If you have any questions regarding the court ruling or our safe harbor policy, feel free to contact us here at WPRK.
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And it's time once again, baby, for the heavy metal party train. 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

WPRK 91.5, you're listening to the Halloween Horror Train, the perfect mix of Halloween and heavy metal for your Friday night. And that was Alice Cooper with He's Back, The Man Behind the Mask. That's from the Friday the 13th Part 6 soundtrack. Before that, you heard Rat with Shame, Shame, Shame from 1990 off of their album Detonator. And you heard Striper with Come On Rock from the Yellow and Black Attack album, which came out in 1986. And we kicked the whole show off with Alan Holworth in the theme from Halloween 4, The Return of Michael Myers. You're listening to the Halloween Party Train, the perfect mix of Halloween tunes and hard rock and party heavy metal. And up next is the brand new single from Ice Nine Kills. It's called Play Dead.

WPRK 91.5. You're listening to the Halloween Horror Train edition of the Metal Train, where we mix hard rock and party rock with Halloween tunes. That was Gypsy Road from Cinderella from 1988 off of their album Long Cold Winter. Before that, you heard Larciena Rowe with Eggy Mess off of their latest album Extraction. And you heard Queensryche with In Extremis off of their most recent album Digital Noise Alliance, which came out in 2022. And you heard the brand new single from Ice Nine Kills that was called Play Dead. And speaking of new songs, it's time for the Metal Wars, where we play two brand new songs and you listen to them and you think about it. And if you decide you like one better than the other, you can go to the Facebook page Metal Train on WPRK, vote for your favorite, and the winner will come back next week and go up against another new single. And we have a new Metal Wars champion. It is the new song from Hardcore Superstar, and it's called Halo. The challenger this week is a band called Crystal Eyes, and they have a brand new song called Kids of Rock and Roll. So I'm going to play both songs. And if you care at all, if you find you like one better than the other, feel free to go to the Facebook page, Metal Train on WPRK, and vote for your favorite. The poll is up at the top of the page. Let's get to the Metal Wars. Here is our brand new Metal Wars champion. It is Hardcore Superstar with Halo.

WPRK 91.5, you're listening to the Halloween Horror Train. That was Crystallized with the Kids of Rock and Roll. This week's Metal Wars Challenger song. Before that, you heard the current champion, Hardcore Superstar with Halo. Now, if there's one of those two that you like better than the other, and if you care at all, you can go to the Facebook page,

Well, he lives in Tokyo half the year and here half the year. Anyway, it doesn't matter. From 1990, off the album Cherry Pie by request, this is Warrant with Mr. Rainmaker.

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0: What is it, this terror that destroys cities? You won't want to look, but you can't help it. You won't believe your eyes, but you'll never forget what they see. You won't want to stay, but you'll be glued to your seat.
1: It's all right, sir. Keep going. I'll catch up with you.
2: I know where that thing came from. It's more important than my wife and baby. It's more important than the whole city.
1: Right now, we've got to destroy it before it destroys us.
2: You can't destroy it. It may have people in it. It's from another planet. We could make contact with them, talk to them. Think how important that would be to science, how important it would be to us.
1: I know how important it is to us right now.
2: I've got to stop you, Dave. I've got to stop.
3: Ladies and gentlemen, the governor of your state.
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16: The crew were mostly just kids. Rock and rollers with one foot in their graves.
17: In the summer of 1993, the Supreme Court ruled that the hours between 10 p.m. and 6 a.m. be declared safe harbor, during which time it is legal to broadcast material which may be considered objectionable to certain listeners. As a progressive-minded station, WPRK applauds the court's ruling. However, the opinions and views expressed in the music do not necessarily reflect the opinions of WPRK or Rollins College. In the interest of fairness, WPRK warns that some of the material aired between 10 p.m. and 6 a.m. may be considered rude or objectionable to certain listeners. If you have any questions regarding the court ruling or our safe harbor policy, feel free to contact us here at WPRK.
18: Somebody in the house say yeah. Yeah. 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

WPRK 91.5, Winter Park, Florida, the best in basement radio and the voice of Rollins College. My name is Mental Rob, and you are listening to the Heavy Metal Party Train, the Metal Train on WPRK. But all throughout the week of October, the Metal Train turns into the Halloween Party Train. Every episode is a Halloween-themed episode where we mix the regular rockers that we play on the Metal Train with spooky Halloween tracks from horror movie soundtracks, classic Halloween stuff, and so much more. So join me, will you, on this awesome rock and roll adventure. And up next is a band that's been around since the 70s, and they're sorry, I got distracted. This is college radio. Up next is a band that's been around since the 70s, and their bass player, Ian Hill, has just announced his retirement at 74 years old due to chronic arthritis. And he announced that he's going to retire from Judas Priest, and there's a replacement guy that's joining the band to take his place that he picked out. He approved of personally. And that leaves only Rob Halford as the last remaining member from the classic lineup of Judas Priest. So in tribute to that, from 1990 off of the album Painkiller, this is Judas Priest with A Touch of Evil.

0: Oh, Mr. Lewis. There's something... I mean... someone... here to see you. Yes, over there. Through the balcony door.
1: Yes? Who is it?

0: 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I know. I killed you. Open the door, please. No.
1: You're dead.
2: Perhaps I should have mentioned that the door had a peculiar catch to it.

0: San Francisco treat.
1: Rice-A-Roni, the delicious break from potatoes, now in six fabulous flavors.
2: One pan, no boiling, cooking ease.
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2: Rice-A-Roni, the San Francisco treat.
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1: WPRK 91.5, you're listening to the Halloween Horror Train. And that was Gunshine with Shark Lounge, a tribute to the Shark Lounge strip club in Daytona, Florida, which I never went to. And now I wish I had. I've heard the stories myself. I remember going to Daytona and driving by it and never actually going in. And I'm sure it's a lot cooler than lollipops. Or maybe it isn't. Who knows? You also heard John Deva in the Rockets of Love in his latest The Devil's Got My Back. You heard Motionless in White with R.I.P. featuring Skylar Grey on guest vocals. And you also heard John Corabi with the song called 1969 off of his new solo album, New Day. And you are listening to the Halloween Party Train. Right now, it's time to do a segment that we do every week called The Hot Threesome of the Night, where we play three songs in a row by the same artist. And tonight's artist is the legendary Ghost, perfect for a Halloween metal train. And let's just get right to it. Ghost in the Hot Threesome of the Night. And we're kicking it off with a song from 2013. It's called Secular Haze.

WPRK 91.5. You're listening to the Halloween Horror Train. And that was this week's Hot Threesome of the Night, where we play three songs in a row by the same artist. And tonight's artist was Ghost. And you just heard Jesus, He Knows Me from 2023. And of course, that's a Genesis cover. You also heard Missionary Man from 2016 off of the album Pope Star. And you heard Secular Haze from 2013. There you go. Ghost in the Hot Threesome of the Night. And let's get right back to the rock, shall we? I got all kinds of requests coming up. So if you've requested something, I haven't forgotten about you. And here's one right here from 1988. This is Quiet Riot with Stay With Me Tonight.

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2: And Rose McGiggle. 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

In the summer of 1993, the Supreme Court ruled that the hours between 10 p.m. and 6 a.m. be declared safe harbor, during which time it is legal to broadcast material which may be considered objectionable to certain listeners. As a progressive-minded station, WPRK applauds the court's ruling. However, the opinions and views expressed in the music do not necessarily reflect the opinions of WPRK or Rollins College. In the interest of fairness, WPRK warns that some of the material aired between 10 p.m. and 6 a.m. may be considered rude or objectionable to certain listeners. If you have any questions regarding the court ruling or our safe harbor policy, feel free to contact us at WPRK.

WPRK 91.5, Winter Park, Florida, the best in basement radio and the voice of Rollins College. You're listening to the Heavy Metal Party Train, the metal train on WPRK. But, very big but right here. Every metal train throughout the month of October becomes the Halloween horror train, where we mix the regular rockers that we play on the metal train with spooky Halloween songs, tracks from horror movie soundtracks, classic Halloween, and so much more. So join me on this rock and roll Halloween party. And we're kicking in to another hour of the Halloween horror train. And this is the brand new single from Trivium. It's called Crown in the Grave.

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Cat's got the measles, the measles.

WPRK 91.5. That was the brand new single from Falling in Reverse. It was called Joseph, and you're listening to the Halloween Horror Train edition of the Metal Train. And hope you guys are digging the tunes, and I love requests. The request line is 407-646-2915. That's 407-646-2915. Or if you hate talking to people on the phone, you can hit me up on Facebook. The Facebook page is Metal Train on WPRK. Right now it's time for some Critical Kiss, and we're going into the vaults. From 1976, this is the demo version of the song Mr. Speed.

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Sounds good. 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

WPRK 901.5 from their official off the soundboard bootleg series that was Kiss live in Virginia Beach 2004 doing the song I Want You. That was your critical Kiss for the night. You're listening to the Metal Train on WPRK, but more specifically, the Halloween Horror Train, because all of October, the Metal Train is turning into the Halloween Horror Train, where we mix the regular rockers that we play on the Metal Train with Halloween songs, tracks from movie soundtracks, and so much more. So sit back and enjoy the rock and roll Halloween party. And right now, we're going back in the heavy metal time machine to 1980. Off of the album Heaven and Hell, this is Black Sabbath with Children of the Sea.

0: There's nothing wrong with your television set. 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
1: What's that, boy? 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Hey, look! I can see my voice! Blip, blip, blip, blip, blip. This is my voice on TV.
0: Dad, you're ruining the mood.
1: Sorry.
0: For the next half hour, we will control what you see and hear. You are about to experience the terror and foul.

0: When movies began to talk, they also began to sing, and music came to the forefront of film as a major part of the Hollywood product. From Max Steiner's pioneering score in King Kong to Howard Shore's massive musical concept for The Lord of the Rings, film has given us an endless flow of musical ideas. From Korngold to Bernstein, Rocha to Mancini, Copland to Corleone, music from the movies, Sunday Afternoons from 2 until 4, celebrates the extraordinary variety of film music and the legendary composers who gave us a world of melody, color, and excitement. Music from the movies, Sunday Afternoons from 2 until 4.
1: In the summer of 1993, the Supreme Court ruled that the hours between 10 p.m. and 6 a.m. be declared safe harbor, during which time it is legal to broadcast material which may be considered objectionable to certain listeners. As a progressive-minded station, WPRK applauds the court's ruling. However, the opinions and views expressed in the music do not necessarily reflect the opinions of WPRK or Rollins College. In the interest of fairness, WPRK warns that some of the material aired between 10 p.m. and 6 a.m. may be considered rude or objectionable to certain listeners. If you have any questions regarding the court ruling or our safe harbor policy, feel free to contact us here at WPRK.

WPRK 91.5, Winter Park, Florida, the best in basement radio and the voice of Rollins College. You're listening to the Metal Train on WPRK. But all throughout October, the Metal Train has become the Halloween Horror Train, where we mix the regular rockers and party that we bring in the Metal Train with classic Halloween tunes and songs from movie soundtracks and scary rock songs. It's the perfect mix of Halloween and heavy metal, and we're kicking into the last hour of the show. And this next song is a band called Crazy Licks. And this song is off of their album Rough Justice, which came out in 2017. But it is also on the Friday the 13th video game. It was made for the video game, which I understand you can't play anymore. They took it off the servers. And this is why physical media is king. This is Crazy Licks from the Friday the 13th video game with X Triple I.

only thing left to do is shoot yourself. There are ways to win this. Hidden all around you. Just remember.

Super Shocker number one, Dr. Macabre's Frightmare of Movie Monsters. Imagine seeing almost all the screen's scariest monsters alive, in person. Hunchback of Notre Dame, Teenage Frankenstein, Daughter of Dracula, The Fly, a man's body, a fly's head, Rodan, the flying monster, the colossal beast, and more, many more, never here before. Plus, Super Shocker number two, Spooks a-poppin', a thrilling new idea in spook shows. We double dare you to see this double header of super monstrous, superhuman, super shockers.

WPRK 91.5. You're listening to the Metal Train on WPRK, the Halloween edition, of course. And you just heard Kix with Red Hot from their album Midnight Dynamite, which came out way back in 1980-something. I'm not sure. 87? Over the last hour, you also heard Van for a Dime, Hogan's Alley, Steelheart, Queensryche, Displacer, Slaughter to Prevail, Bloody Hammers, Motley Crue, Crazy Licks, and Night Ranger, all in that last hour. Hope you guys dug the Metal Train for another week, and we will be back next week with more rock and roll debauchery, and I will be doing a special primetime Metal Train this Thursday at 9 p.m., so check that out, if you will. The Facebook page for this program is Metal Train on WPRK. You can get in touch with me on there and say hello. Tell me what you like, what you don't like, what you want to hear. That would be awesome. I love meeting people and being friendly and being kind to each other. So everybody have a great weekend. Be kind to each other. Be kind to animals. And I'm going to leave you with one last song. Kai Hansen is the founder and lead singer, a guitarist of Helloween and the band Gamma Ray. And he has a solo album that just came out called Born with a Hammer. And from that solo album, this is the first track. It's called Feeding the Beast. See you next week.

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11: The crew were mostly just kids. Rock and rollers with one foot in their graves.
12: In the summer of 1993, the U.S. Supreme Court ruled that the hours between 10 p.m. and 6 a.m. be declared safe harbor, during which time it is legal to broadcast material that could be considered objectionable to certain listeners. As a progressive-minded station, WPRK supports the court's ruling. However, in the interest of fairness, WPRK warns that certain material played during safe harbor may be considered rude or objectionable to certain listeners. 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
1: Well, well, well. Hey, hey, hey. That's right, that's right, that's right. I am James Gray. This is Gray Matter. And you are tuned in, of course, to WPRK, Winter Park, Florida. 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As always, I encourage you, dear listener, to go to the website, check out all things WPRK. And while you are there, download the app to your device. You know the rest. So you can take us. Oh, so you can take us wherever you go. Dear listener, friend of mine, neo rockers everywhere, I have, if you can believe it, an absolutely fantastic edition of Gray Matter coming your way today. Show number 170, for those keeping track. 170 of this version of Gray Matter, anyway. Been back on the air now for about 4 years? 4.5 years? Somewhere in there. Anyway, show number 170. On side one today, a.k.a. the first hour, I have new music. Two pieces of new music for you today. I have new music from Cold Showers. Actually, we're going to kick off the show today with that new one from Cold Showers. And I have new music from Shades of Violet. Very excited to bring both of those to you, but especially the Shades of Violet. They have a new album out, and I was going through it, picked out my favorite track, but it will not be the last time that we hear anything from that album or from Shades of Violet, certainly. So I have both of those coming up for you in the first hour, and also in the first hour, aka side one, tracks from Swan Wash, MIDI Memory, and Kowalra. Kowalra has been blowing my mind lately, and it's not because they have anything new. It's because I've been digging through their old stuff and checking out some of their videos on YouTube, particularly some live, I guess, streaming type thing they did for, I don't know if it's just a YouTube channel or not, or a show, but something called Bridge City Sessions. And they did an amazing set there. Kowalra, I have incredible respect for. I'll tell you more about them in a little bit. And on side two of today's show, we have the Dandy Warhols, Ride, Revco, can't say that whole word here, DeWarzel, and another band I'm not quite sure I can say the whole name of, so we'll just say there are 1,000 DJs that may or may not identify with a word that sometimes is used as a slang word and as a pejorative. We'll leave it there. 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Excuse me. I'm not sure if I can say, and the other one I'm fairly certain I can't say the whole name of the band, so we'll just leave it there. But you can read both of those. 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Sometimes some people hanging out in there, sometimes not. 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Of course, you can go to the Gray Matter Instagram as well, graymatter_radio on Instagram. It's the only social media platform where you're going to find Gray Matter. And, you know, it's I post weekly videos, little kind of like music videos I make using experimental films that I find, a lot of like Art Deco kind of era, you know, 20s and 30s silent film type stuff, early film type stuff. I just kind of chop those up and make little music videos out of them. It's just something I like to do, and it's a kind of a aesthetic that I think matches with the stuff that I play on the show as well. But those are all like promos, like here's what's going on this week, right? But of course, I also, as I get new vinyl, I post those stories there as well, and hopefully able to turn you on to some new stuff through social media, not just on the radio show here. But of course, you can message me there as well. Once again, graymatter_radio on Instagram. Please do message me. I'd love to hear from you all. I told you about spinatron.com. And of course, if neither of those are your cup of tea for communication, that's fine. I get it. You can text the show. What? It's true. 407-646-2915. That's the number here in the studio. Give me a text. I will text you back. I guarantee it. Now, my friends, if all of that sounds good to you, you're doing the right thing, you're tuned in. Let's get it kicked off right here with that new one from Cold Showers. It's World No More right here on Gray Matter. WPRK. Oh, my God. You knew that.

So I had it all, and I looked at it, and I said, this is a bigger jail than I just got out of. I don't want to take my time going to work. I got a motorcycle and a sleeping bag and 10 or 15 girls. What the hell I want to go off into and go to work for? Work for what? Money? I got all the money in the world. I'm the king, man. I run the underworld, guy. I decide who does what and where they do it at. What am I going to run around and act like I'm some teeny bopper somewhere for somebody else's money? I make the money, man. I roll the nickels. The game is mine. I deal the cards.

Aha. That's right. That's right, my friends. That is right. I am James Gray. This is Gray Matter right here on WPRK. We just heard music from Insulin Reaction. Hey, I remember those. And a track called Lonely Lady. Spectres before that gave us Strange Weather. Swanwash. Not the first time we've heard them, but we haven't heard them in a long time. I'm a big fan of that band from Bloomington, Indiana. That was a track called Dark Water. We heard M. Niebel, the track called Delicious, one of my favorites there. And we started off with brand new music, my friends. We started not only the set, but the show with brand new music. That was from Cold Showers and a track called World No More from an EP of the same name. Well, my friends, once again, I am James Gray. This is Gray Matter. You're tuned in to WPRK one way or another, wherever you're listening to this station in the world. See, we have a couple of people checking in through the Spinatron chat room. Radar Machine, what's up, y'all? Good to see you here. Janky Swans, of course, chilling in there as well as he's getting ready for another coffee event with 40 Winks Coffee. Thank you, Janky, for tuning in as always. And like I said, wherever you are listening in the world, I saw a, during that last set, I saw a sudden spike in listenership through the streaming, through the streaming service, which is the only kind of indication I get of whoever is or how many people are listening, right? And I don't want to imply exaggerated numbers here. When I say sudden spike, I'm talking about like 10 or 12 people, right? 10 or 12 listeners, right? But then I see a spike and then it goes away and I'm like, did y'all get here by accident or did something happen? But I see it rising again. So whoever you are, wherever you're listening to the station from right now, welcome in. If this is your first time listening to the show, definitely welcome in. I hope you like what you have heard so far. And my friends, I have so much more to bring you, including this new one next from Shades of Violet. It's called Just Like Yellow from their new album, Evernear. We've heard Shades of Violet a couple of times before in some various singles that they have put out. They have a new album out called Evernear. It's very, very good. Now, Shades of Violet, obviously, if you've heard them here before, you already know what they're about. But one half of Shades of Violet is a guy you might be familiar with, if from no other place than this show. I'm talking about Post Looperish. He does the production. He's doing the music and everything. And then Mel is doing the vocals. What they put together is really, really smooth. It's really, I don't know. It's become one of my favorite types of sounds. You're going to hear a lot of things that you're already familiar with in there because I don't think they shy away from their inspirations, right? Their influences. But then they put their own spin on it, which is always the way to go with any kind of music project. And without further ado, my friends, listen, my words can't do it justice. You just have to hear it. So why don't we hear it now? This is the new one, or from the new one, rather, by Shades of Violet. This is Just Like Yellow. 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

Hi, this is Bruce Wilson, expatriated Floridian from the band Sunday Morning out here in Vancouver, and you are listening to Gray Matter with James Gray on WPR.

That's right. That's right. That's right. James Gray, Gray Matter, right here on WPRK. Thanks for tuning in today, no matter where you're tuning in from, wherever in the world. However you're tuning in, welcome in, welcome in. We just heard music from Brandenburg. Hey, let's go Brandenburg, right? No. The track called Mouthpiece. I think they have a new one out as well, but I wasn't able to fit it into this week's show. I'll get it on for you next week. Hey, I always get it on for you. MIDI Memory before that gave us Anywhere, Anytime. We heard The Essence, of course, and a track called Salvation. And my friends, perhaps the most exciting of all in that set, the new one from Shades of Violet called Just Like Yellow from their new album called Evernear. And guess what? Post-Looperish from Shades of Violet is hanging out in the Spinatron chat room. You can go in there. If you liked what you heard from Shades of Violet, you can go in there and let him know. Or perhaps, if you liked it enough, you can go to, oh, that place online. It's a camp where bands go and have stuff. You can go there and find it there as well. As always, I encourage you to reach out to the independent artist. All artists, really, but the independent artist, I find, are just infinitely more accessible. They all have social media, and they're all on that website, or a lot of them are anyway. And you can find them, you can reach out to them, you can just, if anything, just let them know that you enjoy what they do. But that new one there from Shades of Violet, I was just telling Post-Looperish in the Spinatron chat room, there's stuff in there that I'm hearing that I haven't heard from their previous stuff, and there's stuff in there that I'm hearing that I don't know that I've even heard from Post-Looperish on his solo stuff. It's very, very cool. And he says it's all kind of blending together. It's all coming together in a very interesting way. And I agree. I love that stuff there from Shades of Violet. I love Mel's vocals on that. Everything just is so rich, right? It's so full. I'm a big, big fan. Once again, the new one from Shades of Violet is Evernear. You can find it all the different places where you can stream stuff and where you can perhaps purchase, if you so desire, from independent artists doing their thing and doing it well. My friends, speaking of rich, speaking of full, I have a track coming up to see us out of this first hour, aka side one of Gray Matter today, from Koalra. I told you a little bit about them at the beginning of the show. This is not a new track by any stretch, but it's one that I kind of rediscovered recently. And it's one of my favorites from them. Koalra, a lot of the stuff that I get here, and I'll speak about it all day long because I love it, right? A lot of the independent artists that, whether they're a band or it's just a single artist or something like that, they submit their stuff here. And because we're working generally with like dark wave and like wavy stuff, right? A lot of it is done by an individual or perhaps two people, right? And a lot can be done with synthesizers and the and production and stuff like that, right? So much can be done now, perhaps even more than ever before, and especially since so much production and so much stuff can be made when people are not even in the same room. They're different continents, right? And you can make really amazing music. You can ask James K. Ultra about that, right? Pain in the Yaz. Scott Baker Graham, all of these guys, Post-Looperish, they do fantastic stuff with just themselves, right? And sometimes they have collaborators and it makes it that much better. But you can't forget, and there's something to be said as well for that full band, right? Radar Machine is one of those, absolutely fantastic band. And Koalra is one of those bands as well. They're from Chicago. We haven't heard from them in a while, since their last one came out called Disaster Class, but they were one of the first independent artists to start submitting their stuff here. I was going back through my playlist logs and finding them as early back as Gray Matter 16, right? And if we're on show number 170 today, Gray Matter 16 was a while ago, right? But they were one of the first independent artists to start submitting their stuff here. And they did so pretty frequently as they were releasing new stuff. And then I kind of just like lost contact with them. And I don't really know what's going on with them regardless.
I still love them. In fact, last night I was on their page, the camp where the bands are. I was there and I ordered a bunch of their vinyl. I absolutely love this band, but I was watching on YouTube. They have that Bridge City Sessions. And I guess it's kind of like a streaming thing where local musicians get on there and do a set. And it was absolutely amazing. It's one thing to like hear the band, right? And that's perhaps the most important thing. It's one thing to hear the band, and it's another to see them perform, and you get a real sense of what they're like. I love Kawalra. So I'm going to see out this first hour, this first side of the show, with a track from Kawalra. And it's a longish one too, so it's a jam, right? I think you're going to like it. Before that, though, I have a track from Husker Du. And before that, my friends, I'm not even going to tell you what this is. You can go on to spinatron.com and find it. Of course, I'll announce it after the top of the hour messages. I will just ask for forgiveness early on. I love this track. I know it's not everybody's taste, but again,

Fires going everywhere. When it does settle, they will turn out again. Fires going.

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I'll never know. You'll never know. No one will ever know. If St. Thomas Aquinas couldn't figure it out, I sure as hell am not going to be able to. And neither are any of these pot-licking little stump ministers who always have the answer because they get messages from God. Now, I don't mind people getting messages from God sending messages to God. What I mind is when God answers them. These kind of people we usually put away in a funny house. But these guys say, no, I have a personal relationship with God. I love that phrase. Do you have a personal relationship with God? Yeah, God comes over on Sunday morning. We have bagel, lox, cream cheese. We go bowling on Friday nights. God and I were very close. I think it is presumptuous. I think it is presumptuous. And I think it is silly because it makes you believe that you are less than what you can be. As long as you can blame everything on some unseen deity, you don't ever have to be responsible for your own behavior.

Hey, that's right. I am James Gray. This is Gray Matter, and you are listening to, of course, WPRK, Winter Park, Florida. 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As always, I encourage you to go to the website, check out all things WPRK, and while you are there, download the app to your device so you can take us wherever you go. Dear listener, friend of mine, neo rockers everywhere, we have had an absolutely fantastic first hour of the show, including music there right before the break, top of the hour messages. From Koalra, that was a track called They Will Do It Again, one of my absolute favorites from them. If you don't know about Koalra, you're not into them, get into them. I'm telling you, fantastic band. That was from their 2022 release, The Fires Burned Everything We Had. When the dust settles, they will do it again. I love the hell out of that band. Before that, Husker Du gave us The Girl Who Lives on Heaven Hill. And we heard a track that I asked forgiveness for before I played it. And I hope you have given it to me. But I love that track so much. It's by Die Goldenen Zitronen, and it's for Immer Punk. Sure, you can hear everything that was going on with that one. Hey, sometimes it's not just about the serious side of music. Sometimes we got to have a little fun as well. I hope you have had fun during the first hour, and if you have not, what's wrong with you? But if you have not, I take full responsibility. I have some absolutely fantastic music coming up in this hour, including one that Jason, who is in the Spinatron chat room right now, which you can be as well, just go to spinatron.com, search for WPRK. You'll find the Gray Matter playlist with everything that I've played so far and everything I will play. And the chat room is open as well. Jason in there from Wires to Worlds is looking forward to which Dandy Warhol's track that I'm going to play. Actually, I'm going to kick off this hour's first set, with a track from Dandy Warhol's. 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There you will find the Gray Matter playlist and the chat room. Both of those things are going on. And if all of that is simply too much for you, but you still want to contact the show, you want to have that robust experience that I speak about, 407-646-2915. Once again, 407-646-2915 if you want to text the show. So let's not keep you or Jason waiting any longer. Let's kick off this hour with this track here from the Dandy Warhols. From their first one, it's Good Morning. And you're listening to Gray Matter right here on WPRK.

0: Wow! That's right, my friends. You're listening to Gray Matter right here on WPRK. I am James Gray, your host, sometimes not so humble. We just heard music from Ride, but you knew that. That was Leave Them All Behind. We heard Trisomy 21 with a track called The Camp. Definitely invoking some curve Chinese burn. Kind of that, love it. And of course, we started off with a classic from the Dandy Warhols and a track called Good Morning that Jason was really digging from the Spinatron chat room. Spinatron.com, search for WPRK. Yeah, man, that's what I'm here for. You know, what I do professionally is often a thankless job, and you don't get into what I do expecting thanks, right? But you don't also get into it to get attacked. And unfortunately, that's kind of what I find myself in the position, and not even my position as much as the people around me, but sometimes my position as well, but with what I do and the kind of field that I work in, quite often you get attacked externally, criticized externally, sometimes attacked externally, but then also you get thrown under the bus internally. And it is, it's one thing to not be thanked. It's another to be criticized and to be thrown under the bus and all that kind of stuff by people in your own organization. That's just the nature of the field. And, I knew that getting into it, but at the same time, it doesn't make it any less rough. So it's nice when somebody like Jason is like, hey, man, I really needed to hear that track from Dandy Warhols. And I'm like, you know, it's nice to just be to do something that somebody appreciates sometimes. And that's what I'm here for. That's what Gray Matter is all about, man. Playing the right music at the right time. And you never know what the right music or the right time is going to be. But hopefully it happens sometime during the 2 hours that I am on the air. But I don't want to waste any more time because I have a whole big set that's going to take us all the way until the end of the show. And my friends, it might be long enough that I don't actually have time to do the goodbyes at the end. So if there's no time to say goodbye, just know that I love and appreciate you all. I'm not dying or anything. I just won't be able to do the regular goodbyes at the end of the show. But let's see where we go and how things end up. We're going to start here with this one from Pop Will Eat Itself, Me No Fear the Reaper. Me neither. 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
1: I'm a priest. You can tell me.
2: I told him I gave myself to the devil. I gave myself to him body and soul.

Do you, don't you? Want me to make you? It's coming down fast, but don't let it break you. Tell me, tell me, tell me the answer. You may be a lover, but you ain't no dancer. Look out, hell's a skeleton. Hell's a skeleton.

practically every one of the top 40 records being played on every radio station in the United States is a communication to the children to take a trip, to cop out, to groove. The psychedelic jackets on the record album have their own hidden symbols and messages, as well as all the lyrics of all the top rock songs. And they all sing the same refrain. It's fun to take a trip. Put acid in your veins.

0: Well, you know what that music means. Our time together today has come to an end. We just heard 1,000 DJs of a certain type that may or may not identify using that term. I can't say the whole name here, I don't think. One of Al Jorgensen's projects. Shout out to Al, with whom I share a birthday. That was Super Knot. We heard DeWarzow with Welcome to America. Revco, another band I don't think I can say the whole name of out here on the show. Another Al Jorgensen project. Do You Think I'm Sexy? Well, do you? We also heard Pop Will Eat Itself with Me No Fear the Reaper. My friends, I have been James Gray. This has been Gray Matter. I hope you have enjoyed the show today. Don't forget that you can go to spinatron.com, search for WPRK, click on the calendar link, and from there, you can listen to 2 weeks worth of recordings of not just this show, but all of the wonderful shows here on the station. And until next time, dear listener, friend of mine, neo-rockers everywhere, please do keep it intercool. I'll talk to you later. Bye.
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Yes, this is Shamba holding down for you and you and you. 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Let me pick up the 340 Restaurant, North Lane and Pine Hills, Mark Bar and Great University and Dean Jock's, Pat Right Half, Loman, Semaran. And if you want some nice roti or doubles, yes, I, Sherry Trini flavors in Altman Spring. Yes, I, 1200 West 436. Yes, in Altman Spring. Yes, I'm big up all the Caribbean restaurant out there. Yes, I big up the Virgin Island, Jamaica, Trinidad, Tobago, Dominica, Anguilla, St. Lucia, the Bahamas, Nassau, Tatola, Nevis, St. Kitts, yes, I, Puerto Rico, yes, all the Caribbean Islands and West Indies Islands out there, large up yourself. Orlando Massive right here in Winter Park, yes, I, big up all the area around Orlando and Florida area, yes, I, big up all the staff and WPRK, all the DJs, general manager, everybody, yes, I, big up myself, you know. Happy Arch Strong to everybody who make board in October. So much people. Happy Arch Strong to you and you and you and you. Jeff, yep, I. Happy Arch Strong to you, my brethren. Yes, I. From Red Eye Festival. It was a nice festival. It was a nice turnout. Everybody enjoyed himself. Oh, my. Oh, my. Oh, my. It was so lovely. The food vendors and all the vendors, large up yourself. I have the promoter, large up yourself. You know what I mean? All the MCs, you know what I mean? And the DJs. And the artists who are out there, large up yourself. I got to meet a couple artists out there and stuff like that. Yes, I. And don't forget, Monday coming. Yes, I. Monday coming. You have to tune in. Yes, I. To WTHC Radio. Yes, I. And YouTube, Spotify, Art Heart Radio. Yes, I. Tune in at 8 o'clock. Yes, I. And they're going to be talking about the Red Eye Festival. You know what I mean? Big Map going to be there. Yes, I. Land's going to be there. Yes, I. The Prophet Shaman's going to be there. Mantel going to be there. Yes, I. Going to be all talking about, you know what I mean, the Red Eye Festival and what went down and stuff like that and how they enjoy the stuff like that and thing like that. So you want to tune to that interview, Massive and Cool. Big, big, big interview. Yes, I. The Green Room, Massive and Cool. And yes, man, and we just get a word. Last night, the Prophet Shammath hit me up and tell me, yes, I. His single going to be releasing the 15th of November. Yes, I. And it's going to be on all major platforms. Yes, sir. The Prophet Shammath's Love in the Community going to be released the 15th, November 15th. Yes, sir. It's going to be on all major platforms, you know, leading up to the album coming out next year. So he does drop a single this year and finish up working the album to let people them know what's coming up. Yes, our music video be coming up for that is shortly too. So let's take a tune and we know what Prophet going on with Prophet Shambarix. Yes, I, you know, Javos. Yes, I drop a march out, dropping a single in tune. Yeah. So everybody doing a thing, you know what I mean? All the artists are out there doing a thing and a thing and a thing and a thing, you know. Yes, I, 2026, let go and let God be the glory because you're rewarding on the way. Yes, sir, we only got 2 more months in this year. In 2026, we're going to get 2 more months. The reward, you still got to get a reward. The reward ain't going done until the year done. And I mean, so, yo, just keep it focused. Keep it locked. Keep doing what you're doing. Yeah, don't get confused in a Massive and Cool. And don't get, in I mean, like, too much of people will get discouraged. Don't get discouraged. Get encouraged in a Massive and Cool. That's the best thing you could do in life. You know what I mean? Because once you see what's happening in, I mean, in life, you're like, okay, yeah, right, okay, we could just deal with that and just keep it moving and keep it shocking because life is life, you know, life is a mystery, life is a story, life is biblically, you know what I mean? Life is what you make of, you know what I mean? So we just have to keep on moving forward in life because life could give us a run around, you know what I mean? Just tell it, don't watch your children of Israel, you know what I mean? Life, that's life, you know what I mean? And when you're going through certain things in life, you know what I mean? Just handle that, say, give it to the Most High. And I'm let He be the glory. That's why He said, be still. I know I'm the awful, rightful ruler. Stand still and see the salvation of your Lord, your God. And whatever you do in the past, it's going to mess with you in the present state of time.
And this present time is the time to change and make correction so your future can be brighter, future can be better. You know what I mean? We all come short of the glory on the hand and the Almighty. Nobody ain't perfect in this life here. We all make mistakes. We all go up. We all go down. We all life we spin around. But still, we have to plant our feet and stand wrong. We have to be like a mountain around Jerusalem. Could never be shaken. Could never be moved. And we have to have the faith of that mustard seed. Just keep on going forward in life. And things might not turn out the way how you want it to turn out. But it can turn out the way how the Lord wants it to turn out. And sometimes people, God bring people in your life. You know what I mean? For a short period of time, something a long period of time. But in that time when the Lord brings people in life, you know when the Lord brings people in life, because the people when the Lord brings in their life, he always treats you right. He always treats you with love. He always treats you with respect. He always look out for you. And I mean, they never try and make you angry. They never try and put you down. They always try and lift you up. If you have somebody that in your life always try and lift you up and always try and put you on a focused path, keep it. Because when a person got out in life, I hope you can handle the rest of their life. Certain people, they pray for God. They say, God, help me out of this situation. And we come out, he take out of the situation, but we still hold on to the situation. You know? So when we think about it, why? Why people hold on to the situation? It's just like when he tell Lot and his wife, leave. Lot's wife couldn't look back. He tell, don't even look back. But she have to look back. She turned in a pain of salt. You know, when you let it go, you let it go. And let God be the glory. You know, Saul, when he tells Saul, get rid of everything, when he, after he done finished, you know, with the war, he tells Saul, get rid of everything. Don't keep nothing. Saul still keeps something. That's come. When the prophet comes, he says, yo, man, why you hiding in that for? The Lord ain't say, get rid of all the spoils. Why you keep that? That's why Saul lose his kingship, and that's why David ended up being in his place. But David was 13 years when he got anointed. They said, many shall be called and few are chosen, but one going to be elected. And I break it down. Where the prophet went to see David's father. David's father called all his boys. Then he only choose certain time. He said, yeah, this man big and strong. He go, this man why this was on so. He only chose few of them. He called all of them. He didn't call all of them. He called many of them because he left out David. He choose certain them to say, yeah, he could be. And the prophet said, no, man, you have somebody else. You have a son. Oh, David. He's a shepherd. He just taking 10 sheep. And he was 13 years old. And he got anointed to be the king of Israel. And he take him appointment in Saul thing. And Saul was jealous. Saul was mad. Because he take away that spirit from Saul and give it to David. But Saul also used to call David, and David used to sing songs to him to cool him down to his mind. The mentality. Saul couldn't deal with it. So you have to call David. Just like Joseph. You know? All he brought them. And he was the one who was in many kids. And he told them, yo, I had a dream and thing, trees and thing bowing in front of me and this. And everybody make fun and mock him and all this and this and that. And it wasn't a dream, it was a vision. Let me tell you, that was a vision he saw. And everybody, he thought I know what you're talking about. Because he thought it was Jacob. And when he look around and he sold him and a couple 20 years gone by, who do you have to come? Who do you have to bow? Same one. When he realized what they do, the woman can tell, oh, yeah, Joseph, that Joseph's still alive. He's it. So, top of the Egypt, high priest to the Egypt, the Pharaoh. He's a second command. Everybody have to answer to Joseph. Because what? He interpreted a dream. Nobody could interpret it. And the dream was, yo, one dream,
thing was dying out. Everything was famine, dry, cattle was. And the next dream, everything was nice and flush. Everything was. He say, the first dream gonna be famine. 7 years of famine, 7 years of plenty. The second dream is plenty. He said, when it come, let me save and tax people. So when a famine come, we could sell all the stuff that we save. It wasn't really money that he was taxing, though. It was grain and all that stuff. Because people around come and buy grain and stuff. That's how he get to be the second command of Pharaoh. So when you look at that and see all of that, people have dreams and wonders. Some people have vision in life. And those who have dreams, they dream with some people, dream to come true. Some people like those who have vision, they go to a harder time than those who have a dream. Because a dream that you're sleeping, a vision you're waking to a vision, but you sleep through your dreams. Think about that consciously. So if you have a vision, you'll go through great tribulation. So, and if you have a dream, you go to mild tribulation. Many shall call, few will be chosen, but one can be elected. And that one who will be elected will go through so much of testing, so much, try and make for the mole. He go through a lot of moling than anybody else. And then when he reach his reward, he be something else. Yes, make up everybody who tuning in to Facebook and Instagram. Yes, me see you guys. Yes, I Buck, me see you. Yes, I BMW Slim all the time. Yes, I. Now we got me coming to some more music, Massive Uncle. We got DJ Tshamba. We got playing for us. Run it.

I say this is all of reggae show. And we do it for the community. I say, look out for the prophet to share makes new single coming. I love in the community.

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One thing. Happy all strong to Chronic. When was the last time you prayed? Give Jah. Yes, sir, you know we lost. I want a couple of our soldiers. Sparrow, you're gone but not forgotten. Lieutenant Stitchy, you're gone for not forgotten.

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That's 407-489-2158. Yes, I home stage.

0: 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Me, yes, I know you're hearing me, loved one. When was the last time you
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0: Yes, I just called Trudy Hardway, Whipper Demon from Kingston, Jamaica. Tef Commit from Trinidad, New York. The Prophet of Shamrocks from Orlando, the VI. Run a DJ.
3: 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I know, sir, fabulous,
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0: separate.
1: Yes, sir. Time to make up artists in the outer here. A massive anchor, you know that time. We got 20 more minutes in the studio.
0: The program like that. Mess a day, my foot the button. Push it nonsense.
1: Antigua Bay, Jamaica, Rascamani. Yeah.

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1: And the Prophet Shabek's new single, Loving Community. 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
1: Now when I keep going up. No giving up. No giving up.
2: Society rules will make you start a day with fear. And if we not rich like them, they laugh and stare. Feeling less than a human with no real kids. Crying on a new day. Your vision smeared. Still smashed and hungover from last night's beer. So you look out the window. It's cold out there. Living alone in this world and no family near. So your only real friends, them hard like tears. Crackpot politicians lead the people away. Go to the shepherd and lead the flock astray. You might be held accountable one day. And for your sins on the nation, you could pay. Brainwashed and molded like Plato's clay. Sex, money, and drugs, a hot pursuit called chase. Realistically, we might have some demons to face. Thinking we won our rights, but we lost that race.
1: Oh, keep moving up, keep standing up, keep living up, keep growing up, keep flowing up, keep going up.
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1: Keep growing up, keep going up, keep going up, no giving up, no giving up.
2: It's somebody's life every day it brings. Some people have no choice but to go through this pain. Like walking with a limp, spend your life on the cane. Or a little girl born with a tumor in the brain. Every time they look for a positive change, it just so happens to have a storm that day. And no one seems to care cause you're in their way. So you start thinking life is better in the grave.

0: Dylan.
1: Dylan. Yes, massive band crew.
0: Man, if I fold it right, we never get up the fight.
1: That's my time. Stay tuned for Hawkeye. He's going to be taking over for DJ Verse. Yes, man. Just keep it locked. If you're over the airway and everything like that, just keep it locked. Stick right here. You know, Hawkeye's going to take over for DJ Verse. You know, hope you guys enjoy the show. I see you guys next Saturday. Same time, same place. You know what I mean? May the Lord bless each of you guys out there. May the Lord strengthen you guys out there. May the Lord remember 2026. Let go. Let God be the glory because your reward is on the way. Massive and cool, your reward is on. Your reward is here. We only got 2 more months in this year, 2026. So like I always tell people, the last few months, change your mentality, change your heart, change your spirit, the Trinity. Yes, I. Hawkeye is right here. Yes, I. He been in the air for over 20 years. 25 years.
2: Next month.
1: Mm-hmm. And next month, I think next month gonna make me 19 years.
2: Yeah.
1: Keep the vibe going, you know what I mean? Yes, before I was a disc jockey that we call ourselves, cyber jockey. I used to come here and do Hawkeye used to give me interview, Sister Makita give me interview, in a restaurant and give me interview, Brother Happy Conquering One give me interview because I was an artist before I came a disc jockey, cyber jockey. So make the Lord bless each and one of you guys out. Keep the lock, keep it faith, keep it going. Never give up on your hopes and dreams. That's my time. I leave turn it over to Hawkeye. Stay tuned for Hawkeye. He taking off for Javos. Yes, I revive.

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This is the I Revive Show, bringing you the music, bringing you the vibe every Saturday from 11 a.m. to 1 p.m. Giving you music for the heart, mind, and soul. 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

0: Yeah. And this is Hawkeye. I do a show called Hawkeye Entertainment, in case you don't know, every Sunday morning from 10 a.m. until noon, followed by Roots Uprising. Yes, I'm trying to bring positive vibrations to I and I in every way that I can. Each time I feel like I'm getting stronger and stronger at it, and the hardest, hard music you've ever heard of in the longest time. Yeah, sometimes I play the oldies but goodies. Sometimes I'm right up to date, so you never know what I'm going to throw on you, except that we love Tashamba for being here as long as he's been here, and Javerse, Sister Makita, we got a reggae thing going on. Yeah, he's from 9 to 11 here with World of Reggae. And this show here, I Revives. Yes, Tashamba, one more time. Much love. It's a positive thing. So, hey, join with us for the next couple hours. And don't forget, we got 4 hours tomorrow because Sister Makita is from noon to 2. I'm from 10 to 12 or 10 to noon. So 4 hours straight today and 4 hours straight tomorrow. You'll be blessed, I guarantee. And you'll enjoy every note. But I only got 2 hours, so I'm going to try to get to it as quick as I can and bring the positivity right on through for I and I every time. WPRK.org. 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Hey, give me a ring at 407-646-2915, and I'll tell you some more about what's going on with the real live Hulk. Yes, I. Oh, yeah, man, we're going to try to bring forth the positiveness and the love that we got for reggae. It just can't stop. Yeah, man, I can't believe it. It makes me happy to share it with you. And I got a couple of knobs here to turn. Everything's looking great, so let's see if I can throw this one on you this morning. Yes, look in there now.
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0: Hawkeyes Entertainment every time.
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2: 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This is Julian Jijiman. You seen WPRK, Hawkeye. 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One love.
0: Blessings continuously.

Yes, that was Protégé and Chronix together with Who Knows. I want to do a single song by Protégé and then a single song by Chronix. I and I, Protégé, Protégé, Exile, Chronix, today. All right.

0: was born for greatness.
1: Black. Yo, Hawkeye, this is Chet Samuel, my brother. We're here in Sebastian Joen, a tremendous show. And when I'm in town, I listen to WPRK, WPRK, Hawkeye. Yes, sir, entertaining.
2: Irene.

0: phone. 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I'll come running.
1: Well, all of that is correct except for one thing. My show now is 10 o'clock until 12 p.m. Sunday mornings. Yeah, same place, same station, same DJ. But it's Sunday, 10 till noon, followed by Sister Makita with Roots Uprising. One more by Chet Samuel this morning. Hope you're enjoying the show. Yeah, give me a call at 407-646-2915. Let me know what you think about it. A little shuffling here with Hawkeye instead of Javers. He's got some obligations that he's got to take care of, but I know he'd be here. He's probably even listening, so much respect to everybody that's listening with Hawkeye on iRevives.

0: Hey, talking about a surprise I got for you this morning. What? Hello, my brethren. Who is this?
1: Yo, this is Chet Samuel speaking.
0: Yeah.
1: How you doing, Hawk? God blessings every time, bro.
0: I just feel so good when I play your music, and hey, it's even better when I talk to you. Yeah, man.
1: Thank you so very much, man.
0: I'm doing Jiversus show this morning, and I'm just sending out the love and hoping you was hearing it. Yes, sir.
1: Feeling it, too. Feeling it. Give thanks, bro, every time.
0: I wonder where you are these days, because I know you're a world traveler.
1: You know what? I'm actually home.
0: In Florida.
1: Matter of fact, I'm going to be over at the Orange Node in Disney Springs later on, playing with the great Rohan Reed and the Reggae Revival Band.
0: Today?
1: So tonight from 5 to 10 o'clock, we will be out there.
0: You know you're going to see some big crowd for sure. It's a great thing you do.
1: Oh, it's always wonderful to perform at home, you know.
0: Yeah, man.
1: It's a blessing to go around the world and come back home and be able to perform.
0: Man, and I think I'm going to try to make it out there, but if I don't, know that I'm sending my love all the time.
1: Always well received, my brother, you know.
0: It's a positive thing when I hear from you. And keep talking, man, and keep singing and keep playing that guitar. Everything's going to be great from now on.
1: God willing, from your lips to God's intention and heart and spirit.
0: Yes, sir. I'm doing the show here. So tune in 91.1. Well, you won't hear it 91.5, but check out that WPRK.org.
1: Yes, sir. Blessings every time.
0: Hey, it's great to hear from you. Thanks a lot for calling.
1: No problem, my brother.
0: Keep that smile, man. Every time I see you, I know that's what I see.
1: Hey. Likewise, bro. Likewise.
0: Bless
1: up. Peace to each and everyone. Bless.
0: Much love.
1: All right.
0: Yeah, and that was Chet Samuel. That was just singing the last couple of songs there. And I got a performer here. I want to show you what he, or let you hear what he has to say about WPRK.
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Yeah, that's Bunny Wailer speaking about the children and freedom and all the positivity that can be brought forth with reggae music. Yeah, I hope you're having a great time this morning. I got to play a couple of these things here for you, and then I got some nice entertainment coming up for the next hour. Yeah, I love being down here for Jahverse. He has obligations that keeps him from being here occasionally, but he's got bros that will really show up and do a show.

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Yeah, he might not make it every week, but he's here for you in heart and soul. Yeah. Job first. Positive. Every time. Blessings continuously. Yeah. Hey, I got something here for you. Yes. A friend of mine's going to be putting out a show here pretty soon. Uh-oh. Yeah, here we go. Yeah, and I'd like to play a song by Lima Dunbar from Trinidad. She's a singer, you know, and really does some foundation sounds and's got everything together when it comes to perfect sound and perfect music and jazz and all that mixed together with reggae. Yeah, and I'm just excited to share this brand new single, "Waited All My Life" by Lima Dunbar. "Waited All My Life" is a sweet jazz reggae that speaks to the quiet yearning for someone you want to spend the rest of your life with. It's taking a chance and stepping off the emotional ledge, not knowing where you're going to land, but having the faith that it's going to be all right. This is a perfect song for the mature love, for a union of two as you walk down the aisle to say I do. The song speaks of those who found that love and those who still yearn for it in those quiet moments. Yeah, I know you're going to enjoy it, so let me throw it on you right here, okay? Dig this.

Yeah, see, I wouldn't send you to the wrong place. I know this is where you want to be. So, hey, speaking of that kind of music, I want to do my dedication and condolences to Mighty Sparrow that we lost here this last week. And I used to love and smile and enjoy all his kind of music. So here's one that I really did enjoy for a long time and still do, Congo Man.

Yeah, see, I used to play quite a bit of that soca music and stuff like that. I've been to several of the, what you call, carnivals. Yeah, and some friends of mine are, and they've been doing a lot of carnival business. Right now they've got a carnival going down there in Miami. We have a proclamation that made, I think it's June 2nd, or I'll get the date here, it may be off, but last year when they had the big carnival here in Orlando, they made a proclamation, Carnival Day. And while I'm on this kind of vibe right now, I wonder if you remember Lieutenant Stitchy. Yeah. Well, we lost him again this week, or again we lost another great soca person. Yeah, so I wanted to share a song or two by Lieutenant Stitchy on Hawkeye Entertainment. My condolences and the love that we used to share when he was here playing the music all the time. Yeah, check this one out. Bangarang. 1, 2.

my book. Hey, that's Barrington Levy. Let me get back one more tune from Lieutenant Stitchy, which is Lieutenant is a Lieutenant. Check this one out.

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4: 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Yeah, man, just keep your day locked, see? 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
5: Hi, this is Puffy Shabinger here at the Red Eyes Festival. 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
3: Much love. Y'all, this is Tom Layton from...

0: Shannon.
1: Yeah, and this one goes out to my brother, Trent Clinton. He's out of state, but he's listening in great. Says it's a great show, so hey, I gotta start this one over at the top. Every week you'll know I start a song over from the top. Yeah, now time's tough. Big up, Clinton. Yeah, yeah, here we go. Bring it up all the way. You feel it.
0: I go to bed, but sleep won't come.
2: Yeah. Yeah, this is System to Summator. Say tune in to the number one radio station that ruled the nation, 91.5 FM. Wow, give it to me one time. Yeah. Yeah.

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1: Yeah, tune in to Javerse, WPRK 91.5 FM. This is Carl Harvey from Toots and the Maytals, bigging up Javerse. One love.
2: Yeah, and I got a tune that nobody's heard made by Javerse, a new one coming out real soon. I don't know the date or nothing, but called March Out. I know he wanted me to play this while I'm doing the show, and he's driving a truck and doing some stuff, stuffing that truck and all kinds of work today. So, hey, check out Javerse on Spotify. That's one word, J-A-H-V-E-R-S-E. Your DJ that's normally here at this time, but I'm always holding it down, making sure that the reggae sound is getting down. And every Sunday morning, if you didn't know it, I do a show for next month. Starts 26 years. I've been here 25 years. Yeah, but they changed me around. I used to be here 8 until 10 a.m., and now it's 10 a.m. until noon, so tomorrow morning, check me out. Yeah, here's some Javerse for you.

0: 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Akai, WPRK, the best in basement radio.
1: Yeah, you don't know it's Andrew B's from Black Cobra. I said, yes. Akai, WPRK, the best in the basement radio. Roots Rockers, keep it rocking non-stop. Hail on a blaze, and a hail on a blaze. Hail on a blaze, and a hail on a blaze. Alala Bella, where we gather when I chant hymns. Ancient doctrines and ancient teachings. I listen, I see, I did Roots Rockers. Yeah.

0: Yeah, well, it looked like I'm out of here in a few minutes, and I think Javeris might be back next week, but he's not. I'll meet you again. One last song here by Fortunate Youth. I thought I'd let you know that it's been great hanging out with you guys, and thanks for all the phone calls, and big up to Chet Samuel for checking in with me and stuff like that. Yeah. All right, now. Be careful in everything you do. Know that I send positive vibrations to you. Yeah.
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just, I don't know, just be just be joyful, just spread love in the world, you know, like we have so little time on this earth. And that's one part I love about my culture is like we kind of take advantage of the time that we have. And I'm really happy about that. So last episode of Hispanic Heritage Month, and we are going to be playing Bad Bunny. Sorry, give me one moment. Last episode of Hispanic Heritage Month, Bad Bunny, Baile Inolvidable. And let's do it. En esta sola vida, uno debe más amarlo más que puede.

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Alrighty, guys. Thank you for tuning in to WPRK 91.5. Today, I am doing Sounds of the Scene with some music from Hawaii. This is going to include some of Hawaii's musical renaissance of the 1970s, as some call it, as well as a lot of artists from today's many bands. Most of them are going to be coming out of Honolulu and Oahu, and got some really good artists coming up. But I'm going to be starting off with one of the older ones. This is Dennis Paveo, and this is a song called Lahela Ko'u Poki. Lahela Ko'u Poki. Take a listen.

Alrighty, that was Dennis Pavio, you just heard. Dennis Pavio was among Hawaii's 1970s Hawaiian Renaissance musicians. It was an explosion of cultural resurgence and creation by people of Hawaii, including areas such as in music and traditional sailing education. It included the Kaleo Kiaki'e, or Hawaiian falsetto singing, which you just heard some of, and of which I'm going to be playing a little bit more of today. It also included the growing popularity of a technique called slack key guitar, which was developed, I believe, a few decades at least prior, but definitely grew to global awareness around that time. We're going to be including some artists of the Hawaiian Renaissance today, such as Dennis Pavao, as well as Leonard Ka'apana, who mastered techniques such as the slack key guitar, along with some others of the more recent decades. Explore some other genres of music as well, coming from the scene in Hawaii. Up next, we've got Aloha La'o Waianae by Leonard Ka'apana.

Alrighty, that track I believe is called Liahi. That was by Gabby Pahinui, who was another important figure in the popularization of the slack key guitar, or who at least grew to popularity in playing it. Definitely some great folk music so far. I'm gonna come back to it, but I think we're gonna move over to some other artists of more recent decades. This is going to be In the Water by Tavana.

Alrighty, that one puts it about halfway through the show today. If you're just tuning in, this is Sounds of the Scene on WPRK. My name is Aiden, and we are checking out the scene of Hawaii today with tracks old and new, some from the Hawaiian Renaissance and some from just recently. And going to be going over to the Throwdowns next and their song, Kahia Town.

Alrighty, you just heard Kila Kila Na Rough Rider, and that was by Keola and Kapono Beamer. We've got another one by them, and then gonna be going back to some more other artists, including them of the Hawaiian Renaissance. This is Kiawaki.

It was written, the life of the Aina, our land, is perpetuated in righteousness for you, the people of Hawaii.

the children of Hawaii, the life of this aina, our land. We must stand together and be one, for this is the righteousness of all the people.

Alrighty, that was specific. That was Pacific Sleep Patterns by Choke Boar, and we are just about near the end of the show today. Thank you for tuning in to the Sounds of the Scene and Hawaii. Had a lot of awesome songs and artists this show. Hoping to come back to it sometime. Gonna be wrapping up with one more track. This is Nathan Awae, Ku'u Mahalo Maoloa. Alrighty. Well, thank you for tuning in, folks. And gonna be doing probably next show a little bit of gothic rock and pop, as well as bringing out some of the Halloween classics. Getting into the swing of things as this is October. And yeah, thank you for tuning in. And until next week, take care.

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0: everyone. It is time again for the alternative route, and I am here with Rachel. Hey, Rachel, how was your week?
1: Good, very good.
0: Awesome. We are traveling again amongst this wonderful United States. We don't have much left, do we, of the states?
1: We do and we don't. We are definitely getting down to like the last 25% of America here.
0: Oh, great. Oh, great. That means we can start exploring the international community and what they have brought to offer. Speaking of, the reason why we started with a little Aussie today is the guitarist of Black Sabbath, Tony Iommi, is getting ready to release a new album pretty soon. It's in honor, obviously, of Aussie, but, you know, I just thought I'd give a little shout out to Black Sabbath and what they do. It's one of my favorites and one of the reasons why I still listen to music, although that first Black Sabbath Ender song on their debut album, A Little Bit of Finger, not so good. Okay, let's keep going. We're traveling the United States. Rachel, where are we at on your neck of the woods this week?
1: Yeah, so as you know, Aaron, each week we go and profile a different state, highlighting different artists from different genres, all different decades of music.
0: So, oh boy!
1: Yeah, so this week I'm in Arkansas.
0: Oh, yeehaw. Thank you, Walmart, for your incredibly low prices.
1: Yeah, I'm Bill Clinton.
0: We're saxophoning all over t-shirts. Yeah. All right.
1: Yeah, okay.
0: Or blouses. Sorry, blouses. That's right.
1: Okay.
0: That's an inside joke if you were alive in the 90s.
1: But before we get into all that, just want to give a quick shout out right now. So my baby cousin is actually turning 15.
0: Almost legal to drink, bud.
1: And I am super excited. I was there like the day he was born. So it's kind of crazy to think that he's already 15. And 15's a big year, you know, Aaron?
0: It is.
1: A lot of important people did important things when they were 15.
0: Oh,
1: for
0: yeah?
1: example,
0: okay.
1: Paul McCartney met John Lennon.
0: Well, it's good meeting new people.
1: Billy Joe Armstrong and Mike Dirnt formed their first band before Green Day. Billie Eilish went and released her first EP.
0: Good for her.
1: Yeah, yeah. And a lot of stuff happened in 2011
0: as well.
1: Adele came out with that album. You know that album.
0: I wish you would just say goodbye.
1: You know that album.
0: I do.
1: Lady Gaga came out with Born This Way. Spotify and Snapchat launch.
0: Okay, well, Spotify. Thank you, 2011, for Spotify. The rest of that I can wash under the rug.
1: Mm-hmm. Agreed, agreed. and Game of Thrones premiered. So anyway, that's it. Love you, Gavin. Happy birthday. Now it's time to get into Arkansas.
0: Okay. Do we have any Cousin Rock?
1: Cousin Rock?
0: Yeah, where cousins are playing in the same band or doing anything else together.
1: Ooh, good question. I do have one band in here that is so quintessentially Arkansas, it almost hurts.
0: Eek.
1: Yeah, and we'll get into them later with a song called Hot and Nasty.
0: How dead to rights is it?
1: How what?
0: How dead to rights my assumption about Arkansas is. But when you say Hot and Nasty and Cousins, but up.
1: I can't confirm that there's cousins in that band,
0: okay.
1: But wouldn't be surprised.
0: The cousins listen to it, so.
1: Yes, definitely, yes.
0: If you don't get what we're insisting here.
1: That's okay.
0: Creativity.
1: So
0: use your brain.
1: So first up, we have Al Green,
0: woo!
1: Who is probably one of the best known people from Arkansas.
0: And prolific.
1: Yes. And he had a crazy life when I was looking into him. Tell me how much this sounds like an old acoustic blues song, this thing that actually happened to him. In 1974, his former girlfriend attacked him by pouring a boiling pot of grits on him, causing third-degree burns while they were having an argument, and then she later killed herself.
0: God, that is so Arkansas.
1: And then a few years later, he devoted his life to making only gospel music.
0: Why?
1: Yeah.
0: Why? Al, you should have just stayed with Love and Happiness.
1: Yeah, so that's what we have up first.
0: All right, well, probably not in the moment he felt love and happiness, but
1: no.
0: That's the name of this song. And don't fight over grits.
1: No.
0: You're always going to lose.
1: Don't use them as a weapon either.
0: No.
1: They're too tasty.
0: They're too tasty, yeah. And it's not a pork chop, you know, which is what we're famous for here in Florida, is stabbing each other with pork chop bones.
1: Okay.
0: Okay. All right. just don't know what I'm talking about. Write your name on the internet and your birthday, and something from Florida will magically appear on the screen of Google, and that could be your Florida moment. Mine? Methed out man gets onto giant giant crane in downtown Orlando naked. That happened on my birthday, apparently.
1: Oh, okay.
0: Also Thanksgiving. So.
1: Oh, wow.
0: Yeah, same day. Huh. All right. But here's some Love and Happiness by Al Green. It really set the mood for us cousins in Arkansas. Here we go.

0: Sweet funk, baby.
1: Oh, I have a shout out for all of our listeners right now.
0: Uh-oh, shouting out.
1: Okay, and by a shout out, I mean I need your help, dear listener.
0: There
1: was a electronic song that I loved that sampled Love and Happiness, but only the part where he goes love at the beginning with very few other words. If you guys know what this song is and you call in and let us know, I will find some way to give you money and a hug.
0: All right.
1: Because I cannot find it anywhere.
0: Let me go to our phone number here. But please, actually text us at 407-646-2915. If you have any requests, please text us at 407-646-2915.
1: Or the name of that song, dear listener.
0: Or the name of that song.
1: Yeah. Okay, great. Cool. So up
0: my
1: next.
0: Oh my.
1: So up next, we have, I don't know why I said, Al Green was the most famous guy from Arkansas.
0: Clearly not.
1: Johnny Cash.
0: I know, Johnny Cash.
1: Johnny Cash.
0: Al Green is pretty famous, but I think Johnny Cash is
1: that burning
0: ring of fire, even like the snarkiest, most methed out Arkansasian knows Johnny Cash.
1: Everybody knows J.R. Cash, which fun fact was his birth name. And he only
0: Johnny Rotten Cash?
1: He only changed it to John when he joined the Air Force in 1950, and they required to have him have a real first name.
0: Real first name. JR doesn't work.
1: J is just a letter, so they needed a full name. So he went with John, but he wasn't named John until he was like 18 years old.
0: Boy, that's crazy.
1: And this guy's life literally reads, I mean, it makes sense why so many movies have been made about him. It just, none of it sounds real.
0: No, it doesn't.
1: Do you know about him getting attacked by his ostrich that almost killed him? Okay, in 1981, Johnny Cash went and got attacked by his ostrich named Waldo, who became really aggressive, charged at Cash, broke 5 of his ribs.
0: Oh, dang.
1: And left him with a severe gut wound.
0: Gut wound.
1: Yeah, not a great place to have a wound.
0: No, not especially when you bellow.
1: He also started a forest fire. He started a forest fire. It ended up burning 500 acres, and he eventually settled with California and paid them $80,000 for the damages. Yeah.
0: Wow.
1: Yeah. I mean, there was also a time he jumped out of an exploding Cadillac. Most of these are because he was on drugs.
0: Okay. So he would not survive in Andrew Newsom's California, is basically what you're telling me.
1: Props not.
0: Okay.
1: Yeah.
0: Okay.
1: No, but he was like high on amphetamines and drunk on whiskey and decided to put a loose propane tank in the trunk of his Cadillac. He smelled some gas while he was driving, and the car exploded, and he jumped out in time with like very few injuries. Yeah.
0: That man's I know we joke and say that the guy from Motorhead is as close to God as you can be, but I think it's Johnny Cash, actually. I think it's Lemmy or Johnny Cash or Mick Jagger. One of the three has to be God.
1: Absolutely wild. So this is a song that honestly introduced me to Johnny Cash when I was growing up. You know, I had heard, Ring of Fire and stuff like this. But when this came out in 2005. Off of his, I think, American Journey 5 album.
0: Yeah, I didn't extend it. So, okay, it's not extending.
1: But this was, part of the album where it was his last amount of, work that he produced. It actually came out 3 years after he died.
0: This is one of his more famous, post his famous run, this was one of his more famous albums.
1: And I'm pretty sure it's off the same album that the Nine Inch Nails cover of Hurt.
0: God, if you want to cry, there you go.
1: Yeah, I didn't want to make our listeners cry too much.
0: No,
1: so I picked this
0: We've got enough to cry about already.
1: Yeah.
0: But if you play stupid games, God's going to cut you down. Johnny Cash, everybody, off a America number 5, 100 Highways is the name of the album. Enjoy.

0: And that definitely was the legendary Johnny Cash. Oh, my God. He is so haunting in so many ways.
1: Yeah.
0: Like, it's just like something when he plays, you can actually feel your bones quiver when he does something weird and strange.
1: Yeah, I mean, I'm not always a huge fan of Johnny Cash. Right. I think a lot of his stuff sounds exactly the same.
0: Yeah.
1: And I think a lot of his songs, you know, that one's fun because it's just, you know, like a little different. And it's an old gospel song. Like, you don't need to embellish it. But there's some songs where I'm like, all right, fifth verse sounds just like the first. This
0: it does.
1: Fun.
0: Yep.
1: This is fun.
0: Johnny Cash has been around long enough where stuff does sound a little repetitive from times. But his standouts are clearly majorly standouts.
1: Yes,
0: you know what I mean?
1: Absolutely.
0: I like Johnny Cash, but like I said, I've never deep dive. I'd rather listen to Talking Heads' Psycho Killer, you know?
1: Yeah.
0: If I'm going to choose between the two.
1: Fair.
0: All right. Back in Arkansas.
1: Yes. All right. So up next, we have Evanescence.
0: Boy, oh boy. So excited we're on this juxtaposition.
1: Okay. So I I loved Evanescence when I was growing up. This was actually one of the CDs that my cousin gave me when I was in middle school. Back in a time where, you know, your musical preferences were shaped by what music you could access.
0: So she gave
1: me a whole bunch of CDs, Fallen. Their 2003 album was one of them. I was shocked the other day. Mike got that CD and we were listening to it in the car. And I knew every single word to that album. So
0: you were a fan.
1: So shout out, Gene, for turning me on to this band pretty early. It was formed by Amy Lee and Ben Moody in Little Rock. Ben Moody ended up like leaving the band pretty early on. And yeah, they're still active. They just came out with a new album in June.
0: Really?
1: Called Sanctuary. Yeah, they were just in Tampa in June as well. But yeah, this song is off of their first album. And it is called Haunted, and it is spooky season, so that's why I picked this one.
0: Perfect.
1: It has been on my Halloween playlist for many, many years.
0: All right. No comment. This is Evanescence and Haunted. The 2000s are calling us back.
1: Oh.
0: Oh, Haunted.

0: All right. That's what they do. That's Evanescence, everybody.
1: Yes.
0: That sound has been around for 20 years now, plus.
1: Okay.
0: All right, all right.
1: All right.
0: All right.
1: So, you know, we've been in Arkansas. I think it's time for it to sound like Arkansas.
0: Uh-oh. I hear the cousins.
1: Yeah, and this, is,
0: in the
1: this
0: attic.
1: Is a band that's so Arkansas, it's in the name.
0: Oh.
1: The band is called Black Oak Arkansas.
0: I love the song name.
1: And they sound like Creedence Clearwater Revival's
0: awesome.
1: Cousin who's really from Arkansas and lost his license a few years ago.
0: Math!
1: You know what I mean? Also, side note, did you know Creedence, none of those guys from CCR are from the South. They're all from California. And John,
0: that breaks my heart a
1: and
0: little
1: John
0: bit.
1: Fogerty hadn't even been to the South by the time he wrote Back on the Bayou.
0: Oh, my God. My head just hit the microphone.
1: I couldn't believe it. I was looking it up the other day because I was like, oh, my gosh, we've done so many southern states. How haven't we come across CCR? Because all of them are from California.
0: I got to see where in California. If they're from North Carolina.
1: Like big cities. Not, you know.
0: It's, okay, so they went with a theme and they ran with it.
1: John Fogerty, I guess, was obsessed with, like, you know, riverboats and bayous
0: and the occult.
1: Okay.
0: Yeah, because wasn't a lot of their later stuff, like, around... we listen to a lot of CCR at work. So yeah. Pandemonium is all about black magic and weird stuff. Oh. Like, yeah, we'll talk about it off mic.
1: Okay. So, yeah, Black Oak, Arkansas, it was led by a guy named... Are you ready for this?
0: Yep.
1: Jim Dandy.
0: God, dude, originality. Come on, man.
1: Mangrum. Jim Dandy Mangrum.
0: Okay.
1: Fantastic name.
0: Yep.
1: So they, just to kind of color his life a little bit, for a while he lived in a cave. it gets better. He decided to leave. This was an interview that he gave for like a rock magazine back in the 90s, early 2000s. He decided to leave because of the bats. But one of the reasons that he decided he wanted to live in the cave was because he was trying to avoid trouble with unpaid child support.
0: I like this guy more every day.
1: Yeah, so this is the most quintessential Arkansas song I could find, and it's called Hot and Nasty.
0: All right, and if you're live from Arkansas, grab your cousin, because it's about to get hot and nasty. Black Oak, Arkansas. Here we go.

0: we're back after that steamy jam of man sweat. Yeah. Oh, my God. Those guys and their little chug-a-chugs and their little wannabe preparation of being Lynyrd Skynyrd or CCR or, God, Rachel, what did you do to us?
1: I gave you all sides of Arkansas.
0: You definitely did. And if you really wanted to know how we sounded and how we viewed the Black Oak, Arkansas song without all the red tape of radio, go ahead and join our Facebook page called The Alternative Route with Salty and Rachel, or Rachel and Salty. Just look up The Alternative Route and you'll find our Facebook group. And Lord, that just made it, and boy, is it a profanity-laced, just total explanation about how I feel about Black Oak, Arkansas, and their cousin-loving kind of attitudes. Anyways, Rachel, who do we have up next in the great state of Arkansas?
1: So, up next, we have a couple different bands to kind of give our dear listeners a reprieve.
0: Oh, thank God.
1: Yeah, we're coming back to the 21st century.
0: You mean that wasn't recent? Because that sounds like regular Arkansas rock in Walmart.
1: No,
0: right?
1: They were from 1970s.
0: Okay. I feel bad. Yeah, that was better than those 70s music.
1: Oh, you thought it was a new band?
0: No, I don't know. I live in delusional.
1: No, they actually formed in 1965, but they were like most popular in the 70s.
0: I bet they were popular somewhere.
1: Yep. So
0: Roadhouse.
1: Anyway, up next we have we're gonna do a back to back, okay?
0: So all right.
1: We have Take This Love by Brothers and Company, followed by Work It Out, Knox Hamilton.
0: And what do these guys sound like?
1: They're more radio alternative, right? So the first song, Take This Love, I've had that on my playlist like for years and years and years. So.
0: Okay, so you like this one.
1: Yeah, I do. I like both of these songs.
0: All right.
1: Yeah.
0: So 2000s and up.
1: 2016, 2017.
0: Oh, heck yeah. All right, guys, we're going to get modern for a little bit. We'll be back in about 8 minutes. Guys, enjoy this and plug in and rock out. Or sit down and watch.
1: Have a soda.
0: Or if you're still kind of hankering on that Black Oak, Arkansas, grab a whiskey and say hello to your wife. Bye-bye.

0: Wow, that was super dandy. Yeah. I was totally tapping my toe and not paying attention. How's it going, Rachel?
1: It's going great, Aaron.
0: Yeah, that took me back to a simpler time where music wasn't full of nonsense.
1: Yeah.
0: All right. Didn't even think too much.
1: Are you ready for punk rock? You ready for some punk rock?
0: Always ready for punk rock.
1: All right. I found this band. I absolutely love them. They're called The Phlegms.
0: I've got lots of that.
1: Like, right. I got some phlegm in my throat.
0: Yep, me too.
1: And they came out with their first album, new album, last year after being together literally almost a decade.
0: Wow.
1: And I feel like this is the band I would have formed if I was in high school and more musically inclined. They're really great. They have incredibly good lyrics. I hate like being indulgent and reading lyrics on air, but we're going to do it real quick.
0: All right, let's do
1: it. So this next song that we're going to play is called Rigid.
0: Okay.
1: And the last verse of it is literally like poetry. I want to be rigid so that as you move north from my knees, you pass to, well, maybe I won't read this on air. Anyway, let's play Rigid.
0: All right, here's The Phlegms, and I got lots in my throat. Here we go.

0: French stuff.
1: Yes. Yes,
2: okay, we're going to try and give those lyrics a second read through. Okay.
0: Okay, what do we got?
2: I want to be rigid so that when you move north of my knees, you pass mountainous terrain, which makes you question your commitment to your travels, given the tenuous nature of the conquest.
0: Interesting.
2: Right? Yeah. So very, very, like, well-written lyrics. And they also have a song that I love called Dirty Crockpot, which, shout out for that band for making the first punk rock song about a crockpot.
0: I'm totally down with great song names. When we get to my end of the list, we've got some.
2: You always bring the bangers for song names.
0: This week, it's not even, like, my real, like, efforts this week. It's all coming to me like a wet dream.
2: Oh.
0: Yeah, it's just going.
2: Oh my.
0: Yeah, no lie.
2: Do you have some hot nasty in your lineup?
0: Oh, I may. I gotta check this song about edited number. All right. Anyway.
2: Okay, so speaking of some great songwriters, this next artist up, not that many listens on Spotify, but I really liked his stuff. It's Adam Fawcett.
0: All right, great name.
2: I often described as Arkansas Gothic.
0: Oy vey, here we go.
2: So he does a lot
0: of... Oh, but it's post-punks. Nope, that's
2: it's very, like, slow, like, backwoods type stuff.
0: I'm in the woods, and I see a ghost. Hail Satan.
2: This song's actually about a lot of his songs are kind of more storytelling type things. So this one's about a girl who becomes an orphan during World War II and has to live with her, like, negligent/abusive family.
0: Oh, wow.
2: And how she goes out into the woods and she's really missing her brother who got drafted. And so she sees a king snake and she wishes she could be like the king snake so that she wouldn't be susceptible to the poison and venom of everyone who's attacking her.
0: Jeez.
2: It's very good. It's very
0: all right.
2: High
0: talking
2: quality.
0: About... You've set this one up now.
2: Yeah, oh yeah.
0: I mean, that one, that's a lot of, like...
2: If you don't have the whiskey out, it's time to get it, friends.
0: You guys, put your cousin away. It's time for Adam Fawcett and Kingsnake.
2: Kingsnake.
0: Too many innuendos right now. Here we go.

0: was fun. That was a little backwoods emo.
1: Yeah.
0: Yeah. They got a little heavy at the end. I didn't actually expect that. I thought that was
1: I thought
0: be
1: it
0: somewhere.
1: Built really well.
0: Yeah. It was a good mesh. The chords I liked, the progression of the song. Mm-hmm. It was fun.
1: Yeah. This next band, no setup. I don't know anything about them. I will say, are you familiar with Foxy Shazam?
0: No.
1: Okay, so he kind of has that bravado. The song starts off, you know, not that great. But he really brings the energy. This is a fun song. And, you know, we listen to so much music on a weekly basis, Aaron.
0: Yeah.
1: It's hard for stuff not to just kind of all sound the same and blend
0: right,
1: together.
0: Right, yes.
1: So I got to give this song credit. It sounds pretty unique. I'm not saying there's no other song out there that sounds like it, but it's good.
0: All right. This is a very unique name, Willowack. And the song is Underwater Love. Let's see what effects they use.

0: That was Willowack.
1: Yeah, what'd you think?
0: It was pretty good.
1: Yeah.
0: As long as you didn't take it too seriously, it's a really good song.
1: Right? Yeah. Just don't listen to the lyrics.
0: That was kind of like my notice. Mm-hmm. You know, I was like, oh, you know, he really goes hard on it, but it's just like the writing is really poor.
1: Yeah.
0: Yeah. Yeah.
1: All right.
0: But good job, guys. Good effort.
1: Yeah, yeah.
0: Quit breaking up. They broke up four, like, three times.
1: Yeah, poor guys.
0: Poor guys.
1: And still less than 100 monthly listeners.
0: Oh, well, they have two new bands, Carter. Let me see. I looked at it. Willowack, here we go. They continued their work with a band called Kin and Company and Carter spelled without the E at the end.
1: Oh.
0: C-A-R-T-R. Yeah. Yeah. All right. I don't know what they sound like, but if you liked what you heard, there you go.
1: Check it out.
0: There's some Willowack for you.
1: All right.
0: That was funny.
1: So we're wrapping up Arkansas already. Our time in the great little rock and roll.
0: Mm-hmm.
1: Get it? Little rock and roll.
0: That was great. Yeah. See, you can be a comedian, Rachel.
1: Well, I thought of that a week ago, and I've been sitting on it ever since. Excitedly.
0: You know what? That's no different than a comedian. You're just waiting to tell that joke after all this time.
1: Well, thank you.
0: All right.
1: So last up, we have an artist named Sawyer Hill. He is actually coming to Orlando next month.
0: Okay. Are we going?
1: We'll see. November 3rd, he will be playing at The Social at 7 p.m. So if you guys like what you're about to hear next, go check him out. Very interesting. He actually blew up a couple of years ago when one of his songs kept getting sampled in Instagram reels. Yes, this is the world we live in. And he released his full debut album, Everybody's Home, Nobody's Happy, in August. August of this year. So obviously his show coming up is in promotion of that. The reason I picked this song, which came out last year, is because it is a cover of Folsom. Help me out here, Aaron.
0: Folsom City Prison.
1: Okay, I got it. Yeah, okay. So, which is a Johnny Cash song.
0: Direct reference.
1: Yeah, well, a direct cover.
0: And where Johnny Cash played for inmates.
1: Yes.
0: Yes.
1: Yeah.
0: Folsom City Blues.
1: Yeah. So that is this song. They did what I think is a really, really cool cover of it.
0: Awesome. I'm excited. I love Johnny Cash, and I like covers. So here we go. With Sawyer Hill here November 3rd. We'll find out where and tell you if you love it.
1: The Social.
0: There we go. No research for Aaron. Here we go.

0: solid cover.
1: Right? They slowed it down a lot, but it's still good.
0: Well, you know, Johnny Cash, when you're, like, covering, he leaves a lot of room open to do whatever you want.
1: Mm-hmm.
0: You know what I mean?
1: And I love that he still gets the Johnny Cash low lows when he sings. Like, that's fun.
0: Absolutely.
1: Mm-hmm.
0: What a fantastic end to Arkansas.
1: Thank
0: honestly.
1: You.
0: That's a great transition into something that is not Rhode Island for a moment.
1: Yeah.
0: So, guys, here's some information on the low. Rhode Island is a very small state with a small music scene. Who would have knew? You know what I mean?
1: The smallest state in the country.
0: Yeah, with the smallest music scene. And I have been looking all week for other bands that are from there that maybe had a single member and stuff like that. So I decided to throw that all out the window, and I just did bands that claim that they're from Rhode Island, minus one. But before we do that, Rachel, I went to a rock show last night.
1: You sure did, Aaron.
0: I know, and I'm paying for it today.
1: Yeah.
0: Oh, my gosh, dude. So
1: your butt hurts.
0: No, my knees are killing me. So before we begin playing one song by each of the two artists. Buckle in, by the way. They are no words. I'm just kidding. Actually, I found one with words, but they're from instrumental bands. We actually played Russian Circles a few weeks ago from where, but it was not a great representation of what that was like probably the most mellow song I've ever heard them play.
1: Yes.
0: And you were like, I kind of like it. I was like, this is not them.
1: Yes. Okay. It was that band.
0: Yes.
1: Yeah.
0: This. And me and the three buddies I went to, well, two buddies I went to with the band, they actually broke down on the way here because of the incoming hurricane to Pensacola. So they were stuck in traffic. Their merch trailer broke down. I mean, it was a whole thing. The show didn't start to like damn near 10:30 or some. But the two bands that played when they did play were absolutely fantastic, and it was a good time. But man, do my feet hurt from standing. And I got to see Downtown After Midnight, so that's always an experience. Yeah, woo, woo. I had a hot dog, so I did the Downtown experience. But guys, I'm gonna play just a few songs from each band. They're not too long; they're about 5 minutes each. So. And that gives me a little more time to prepare about Rhode Island because, god dang, there isn't much. and what you have heard is pretty interesting. And they're not long songs.
1: Yeah.
0: Almost every band from there does not play very long songs.
1: So what were the two bands that played the
0: show? Oh, yes. Last night. Great. Thank you for reminding me. A band called Pelican. They've been around since like 1998 or 95 playing instrumental rock. This is off their new EP called Cascading Crescent with the lead singer of Thursday, the emo band. So
1: okay.
0: I actually always they were the one exception to the emo rule because they actually had good writing.
1: Yeah.
0: All right. So let's enjoy this for a few minutes while we get ready for Rhode Island's wonderful descent. All right. Here we go. Yay.

0: Man, it's weird hearing Thursday do stuff. Actually, here's the kicker, Rachel. The reason why I like the lead singer of Thursday is he went on to form a band called United Nations. And what United Nations does is poke and mock everything political in the worst possible way. Like, their album had the artwork of the Sex Pistols. The Sex Pistols sued them. And they go, "You're the Sex Pistols. Your lawsuit is ineptly stupid, Johnny Rotten. Kill yourself," is what they said.
1: Oh, my God.
0: Yeah, they don't care. So I like them. They're very, you know, and that's why I played that song. Pelican are, they're good. I mean, they're fun to clean the house to.
1: Yeah.
0: That's how I really felt about it. I thought they were just short of dad rock.
1: Okay.
0: I wrote you a paragraph, actually. That was the band that I was writing all the text messages to about last night. Let me just read some so you can understand my state of mind last night. They're really funny. I said, opening band is honestly why I'm here. Okay, where do we go? Listening to this live right now feels lazily epic. I don't know. Dad metal, no words, just riffs, many a chugs. Like, chug, chug, chug, chug. All right. Yep. That's what I thought about Pelican in the moment.
1: Mm-hmm. Live.
0: Live. Yeah. Seeing it live. You know, very inebriated in some way. This next one, I felt in my soul. Understand what I'm saying. I felt this. It's like hearing Pink Floyd echoes. Oh, yeah. This is that kind of epic. Just louder. Ready?
1: Yeah.
0: I don't know how to say the name of this song. Alluvial?
1: Okay.
0: Yeah. Russian circles, guys. Strap in.

0: And that, my friends, is Russian Circles and Pelican.
1: That was great.
0: Yeah, it was. I think we've officially transferred. That was our transition songs. Yeah. We were on a bus listening to Black Oak, Arkansas. And then all of a sudden, we took an Elon Musk warp tube up to Rhode Island. Because I don't know how any of this music makes sense today. Why the music we have from Rhode Island exists the way it does. And I mean that sincerely. I have, like, seriously, I know some of these bands. Like, know some of these bands pretty well. The first one, however, I like the name of the song because this is a Providence band. I actually made notes this week. this is a Providence-based indie folk band that brings an old-time instrumentation and fragile atmospheric arrangements into modern air experimental songwriting. Okay, cool. My hand was in the way. Have you ever heard of the Low Anthem?
1: No.
0: Well, they have a song called Charles Darwin, and I love that name. So,
1: okay.
0: Folk band, start off our Rhode Island adventure. Trust me. It's probably going to be the shortest amount of artists we ever had. That's why I played 20 minutes of instrumental rock music before. All right, here we go. We'll be back shortly.

0: los míos, no más, no más, no más. That means no more in Spanish. That was a band called The Low Anthem. I really liked the name of the song, but I wasn't really feeling that as much as I expected to really enjoy, you know, folk rock. I really do like folk rock, but that was a little too slow for me.
1: Yeah, it's a good rainy day song.
0: It definitely, it had, like, I feel like they needed more electronic elements. And I don't say that very often. Well, we're going to turn it up a little bit.
1: Okay.
0: I love the name. This is a noise rock, fuzz rock project. This is another strange band from Rhode Island. They are called Lightning Bolt. This Providence duo turns bass and drums into something that sounds like a whole building collapsing. The drummer and bass player, doesn't matter their name, emerge from the city's art school underground, and their chaotic live performances are often put the band directly on the floor amongst the audience. The note that I made is, what happens when you take the guitar out of a rock band and replace it with even more distortion? This is going to be fun.
1: Okay.
0: All right. This is drum and bass. Oh, this stuff. This is going to kick like a horse. All right. This is Dracula Mountain by Lightning Bolt. Yeah. We got great names today, guys.

0: There is a lot going on that mountain.
1: Mm-hmm.
0: Holy moly. I did not expect, you know, I knew drum and bass and distortion, but I did not expect what we heard.
1: Yeah.
0: So, what do you think, generally? Yeah? Okay. Rachel wasn't feeling that one. I could like it, but I don't know. I just, that one didn't grab me, but I think maybe another track or two will.
1: Yeah.
0: You know?
1: Yeah.
0: It's, like I said, though, all of this is very different than what I normally listen to.
1: Mm.
0: Next ones are, okay, yeah. This is Arab and on Radar. Arab on Radar. They were formed in Providence in 94. They're noise rock again. Their tightly repeated bass grooves, jagged guitar lines, and deliberately abrasive vocals make it feel like punk, but almost you become physically uncomfortable.
1: Oh.
0: Okay. So, And guys, guess what? Later in this show, we have this is their old band, and then we have a new band that they came out with later, and I have that later on the list.
1: Okay.
0: So, this is Arab on Radar with the song Kangaroo.
1: Woo.
0: Here we go. These are word games today. Here we go.

All right, we're going to... I want to hear another song by them. I think they're pretty interesting and unique enough. I like the name of this song. It's called My Mind is a Muffler. So let's give that one a whirl.

0: LOL. 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They're unique. Oh boy. All right. We got a few more. I gotta check the lyrics of this next one. But next up, we've got a band called Six Finger Satellite. Let me go to my notes here. As a key band in the more punk, abrasive guitars, mechanical rhythms. Got it's literally the same biography for every single band I've been reading so far. Rhode Island's weirdness wasn't just loud guitars. It had a machine room side, too. I don't know what the frick that means, but here we go.
1: Yeah.
0: Here's Parlor Games by Six Finger Satellite.

0: Boy, oh boy, this music moves fast. I had to stop the song. All right, well, I guess we're going to skip what they used to sound like and go right into something else. All right, so this next band, probably the most famous of that noise rock sound band that I know of. This is Daughters. If you guys want to go down the rabbit hole of something terrible in their lead singer, they can go ahead. I don't have time to explain it all, but this is Satan in the Wait by Daughters. This song is so good. Such a good band. I'm so unhappy they're dead. Whoa. So, yes, I really, really am. All right. I love this band and hate their lead singer forever.
1: All right.
0: Here we go. Bye.

0: All right, that's the end of that. Satan in the Wait by The Daughters. If you really want to go down a wormhole, that is one. However, there are two sides to that story. But the other half can wait just a moment. All right, we've got a few honorable mentions here from the great state of Rhode Island, and I mean just state, not great. All right, we have the lead singer of the Talking Heads is from, boom, Rhode Island. We also have a band that is similar to all the other artists we have played today. Noise, rocky, loud, guitars, boom, boom, boom. All right, cool. Deer Tick is their name. Another one, Throwing Muses, was, I think, country alt rock, all right? And one of the strangest, most obscure, most weirdest bands on our playlist that we did not get to today is An Albatross. They have an entire album where every song is less than 45 seconds, and it is crazy. Okay, got two more, and then we're done. Sage Francis is a... I'm trying to remember what Sage Francis is. I think he was hip-hop. Indie rap. Yep. Indie rap movement. He's like, blah, blah, blah. I'm a dude, white dude, singing rap music. Cool, cool, cool. All right, cool. Heard it 1,000 times. You're not Eminem. And moving on, the last one we're going to play today is very sad, very unruly, very uncomfortable. Are you ready?
1: Yeah.
0: All right. This is the other half of the domestic abuse situation gone horribly wrong. This is called Survivor Anthems by Lingau Ignata, and I cannot believe I'm actually allowed to play this on the radio. Here we go. Or we could play Drop Dead. What do you want to play?
1: Oh, the one you already saw.
0: Okay, cool. Here we go.

0: All right, guys, I think I've had enough of all the weird S from Rhode Island. We're going to go ahead and just play the Talking Heads on the way out. And that's the end of Rhode Island. Bye. And then we're going to cut it really early. So, bye.
1: Okay.

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0: Mr. President. To what extent are American financial situations motivating you to make a deal?
1: Not even a little bit. The only thing that matters when I'm talking about Iran, they can't have a nuclear weapon. I don't think about Americans' financial situation. I don't think about anybody. I think about one thing. We cannot let Iran have a nuclear weapon. That's all. That's the only thing that motivates.

Yo, what's going on? It's our show right here on WPRK, Winter Park, Florida, 91.5 FM, and all over the internet at NoBetterHipHop.com. 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I am conscious, and I be, of course, messing up. But at least it's in the beginning part, so which means for the rest of the show is going to be awesome. And so, because I am... I just wanted to get that going. All right, so thanks for tuning in to our show. Hey, got a great show for y'all. That first track, Homegrown Ozone Orlando Hip Hop, that was Jade Lawton with a crazy remix from the homie Sincere Vega of Sounds from the Tomb, the Insomniac remix. So again, big shout out to Jade Lawton. The joint is a remix of Sounds from the Tomb, Insomniac remix by the homie Sincere Vega. Homegrown Ozone Orlando Hip Hop. So... I'm just coming off of a week off of work, so that was cool. I actually took some vacation time, so that was pretty dope. I was actually pretty productive. As far as the radio show, I've got like a bunch of upcoming Choose Our Own Adventures set up, so I don't have to worry about like scrambling to try to find some for that. And I even have like next week's starter set, I think, depending on how things roll. So I think I'm a good few shows ahead, so that's good. That's great. So I have a bunch of like solar panels, right? And they power all the stuff in my shed, kind of. And so I cleared out room in the lawn for that. So I'm gonna put down like some tarp or whatever, and so that because so much grass and stuff like grew in between the panels, and it was a terrible time. I spent like 2 days clearing it out, but I got it done. I'm gonna put down these like black lawn, not covering, but like weed covering. I don't know. But it's so that's going to go down, and then I got some stakes and things, so I got all that work, so that's dope. And then inside the shed, I put in some more equipment, because you can never have too much equipment. Hey, don't get into 3D printing. I'm not going to tell you what to do, but just understand, it's like a gateway drug, all right? You get one 3D printer, and you're like, oh, that's awesome. And then you see like another 3D printer, and then you start a 3D printing business, and you're like, oh, I need this, and lasers and stuff. And so I I'm poor. So, but with the promise of making money, that's where we're at. And so I ordered some shelves for some new equipment that I purchased like a while ago, but I haven't had time to place them, but now I do. And so this week, and I've realized that we live in an age where you can't say you don't know something. You know what I'm saying? For example, so I have this shelf, right? These shelves that I bought, heavy duty shelves to put stuff in. And I had some equipment in there before and like some random boxes, but it didn't really fit the way it needed to. And I was like, I'm running out of room, so I need to figure out how to get these new equipment inside of here, and it needs to go on these shelves. So I asked Google. I literally just took a picture. I didn't take a picture. I took a picture of the internet of what I bought, the shelves with the dimensions and everything, put that in there. And I told it, hey, I have this, whatever, the equipment, a list of the equipment. And it told me the layout, to where to put things, and it worked. Previous conscious, before AI, would have, like, tried to figure it out, and then probably got it messed up and wrong, and would have broken my back trying to get things and moving things, because these things are heavy, by the way. And so, yeah, so we did all that. I was printing up stuff to send off. Next week, the orders for these things from the hiphop.family. So I was getting those orders ready. So those are going to go out like early next week. And one of the things I was waiting on is that one of my lasers, a UV laser, another thing, UV lasers in Florida, not the greatest idea, because I just learned this. So I'm going to put this on to you, pass this on to you. Humidity apparently degrades these UV lasers and like parts and things. So I didn't know that, and I travel for my job, and so I just kind of left it there, and so maybe like 2 weeks, maybe three, maybe a month, 2 weeks to a month, I don't remember, but it was just kind of sitting there, and then when I went to go actually use it, it didn't like mark anything, and I was like, oh, this is terrible. So, but luckily, and it was, what's messed up is, like a day before that I was actually about to use the machine, I get an email from the company on maintenance. And it was like, oh, if you're like in a high humid area, we suggest like running it, the machine, like at least like once a day for like an hour, something like that. You know what I'm saying? Don't let it go over like a week or something like that. So, didn't know that. Luckily,
I paid for a warranty because these things are expensive. So I had like an extended warranty thing on it. And yeah, so they took care of it. It came in super heavy. And of course, it was like the thing that's on the top of the shelf. So I got it up there. And yeah, and I ran it today. So I was finishing up some stuff with some of the orders, some of the stuff there. And so it worked, thank goodness. And so we're here. And feeling pretty good. You know what I'm saying? I actually took like some time to relax and stuff. I started watching because there's a new like spin-off, because it's not like a redo, but like a continuation of a different world where Dwayne and Whitley's daughter apparently goes to Hillman, and it's like following that. And so me, I was trying to binge watch the original A Different World. And my bad, I heard myself. It's weird. So I started watching it. I only got to like through season one. There's like 20 episodes. I did not realize that back in the day, TV shows were like 20 episodes. Now they're like 5 if you're lucky. You know what I'm saying? But so I almost got through like the first one, and it was kind of wild. I don't remember watching it like as it came out until like later. But it came out like in 87. I'm like, I was way too young to be watching that in 87. So I might have been like catching like reruns in the beginning and then watch it. I don't remember. But it holds up, I think. You know what I'm saying? So it was kind of like a trip down memory lane. If you've been watching, binge watching A Different World like I have, you know, let me know in the chat room / forum over at nobetterhiphop.com. Again, nobetterhiphop.com. And there you'll see the homie Chris from NJ to AK. Who's letting us know happy born day this week to Slim Kid Trey, all right, from the far side. Gift of Gab, RIP Gift of Gab. Cool Keith, I saw something with Cool Keith recently. So DJ Qbert, Flying Lotus, CL Smooth, DJ Flipout, Tri-State, Durag Dynasty, all right. Shout out to the whole Durag Dynasty. Shout out to Planet Asia. And the homie Midas the Beast, homegrown old Orlando hip-hop Midas the Beast. DJ Scribble, all right. And MC Light. All right, nice. Shout out to the homie Gam P. You know what I'm saying? He's in there. The homie Odell, we have his segment later. He let me know he may not be able to tune in this week because the hurricane is on its way to his area or something. So hopefully he's good. So shout out to all my people in Alabama and all their areas. And yeah. Oh, speaking of shout out to some folks that didn't know something would happen to them, just really quickly. All right, so I took the week off of work, right? And my job deals with technology, right? And so I built an application, a demo application, showcasing my company's, one of our products, with this new AI model that came out, right? And so it came out pretty dope. Now, why is it that yesterday, I think it was, or the day before, I see there's a new model of the one I just made this thing for? And so I'm like, oh, okay. Technology moves fast, fam. So at least I'll have something. I'm going to build something else next week or something. Well, I got a talk I got to work on. I'm going to Atlanta in a couple of weeks. All right, neither here nor there. Oh, that's all I want to talk about. Sorry. I feel like I haven't been here in forever. Just another thing. So I feel bad for these folks. Speaking of technology, they built this game, right? And I think they're Japanese. And it came up in my feed. And the premise of the game, speaking of AI, is that it's like, teach my sister how to drive. That's like the premise of the game. So you're sitting in a car and you're teaching your sister how to drive, and you're doing verbal commands like stop, turn left, whatever, right? Apparently some YouTube and VTubers picked up on it and it blew up. And what happened was that it was using Google Gemini, but then when it passed that, like the tier, like when the credits ran out, it went to another one called OpenAI or what have you. And I guess it was like No Limits or something, shout out to Master P. And they're like $1,000 a day of people playing this demo application. And it being a demo application means that they weren't making any money. And so it was talking about how like they took out loans and all this other stuff. That's wild. That is so. Be careful, you know what I'm saying, with what you build out there, because you never know when it becomes like popular and it just blows up.
which is the reason why for the radio show, I host the audio files on a free server, right? And sometimes that free server may go down or do something weird with your files, which is what happened last week. So I wanted to apologize for anybody who was trying to tune into the show, because for like 3 days, I was giving it a chance to like write itself, and it didn't. So I had to like just re-upload everything again. And in checking, I went to like the iTunes listing for our show, and I normally don't, but I just want to shout out City Chicken. I think that's the user. I don't know. It's CTY Chicken. So shout out to them. Back in August, they left like 5 stars, which that's awesome. I appreciate you. It says, love this show. I've been vibing with and discovering new music through this show for years. Oh, that's dope. I appreciate you. Why let an algorithm choose your next listen when you can have Conscious curate for you every Sunday? So I guess they tune in on Sunday, the recording. Or maybe they're like where it's in the future, overseas somewhere. I don't know. But I appreciate you. Thank you very much, City Chicken, for hanging out. All right. And sorry if you were trying to listen to the recording. All right. So thanks for tuning in, y'all. I was going to say less yak and more traxin', but I see I failed at that already. But we're going to get into a bunch of joints. But before that, we have this thing on our show called Choose Our Own Adventures, where we give you two groups of artists. There's a group one and a group two. You let us know what you'd like to hear by voting over at KnowBetterHipHop.com. 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All right, so group one has Luke Warmth, Homeboy Sandman, Erykah Badu, The Alchemist, Ill Conscious, DJ Grasshopper. That is group one. Group two has Elliot Skinner, Jensen McRae, Esh Beats, Sankofa, G-Fam Black, and Quad Deca. That is group two. So please let us know what you'd like to hear by voting over at KnowBetterHipHop.com. 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But we're going to start off the show with this upcoming joints from Valerie June. Dropped a new joint. Got something from that. Yo, shout out to Sausalita and Terracotta Blue. Sausalita sent over her new joint. I'm definitely going to have to pick it up, you know what I'm saying, on Bandcamp. But shout out to her for submitting it. We also got Kieran. We played them on the show before, and I kind of like this joint, and so we're going to play that. Yo, shout out to Apollo Brown, Sky Zoo. They just dropped their project, and they got this track featuring Elzai and Blue. Yo, Essa and Jay Felix, they dropped a collaborative project, and I've been listening to that. When I was doing the yard work, I was listening to that, so got one of my joints, one of my like top joints off of there. Jordan Rakai dropped a new joint, so we got something from them. And some instrumental goodness from Dublin, who we played on the show before a minute ago. But this being our show, we're going to start off with some homegrown Ozone Orlando hip hop. This is Table for Three. The track's called Side Chain Theory. And yeah, when we come back, we'll have the segment from the homie Odell. And yeah, don't forget to vote on Choose Our Own Adventures. And we do a live playlist on Twitter, Instagram, and Threads, our show, O-U-R-S-H-O-W. So if you like what you're hearing, give it a heart, like, retweet. Let the artists know you're digging what we're playing. Help spread the word about some really dope artists putting out some really dope music. Like, up next, homegrown O's Orlando Hip Hop, Table for Three with Side Chain Theory. All right, it's our show. We're back. Y'all be easy. Peace!

They say life is what you make it. Maybe for those that have the right features. They say you can't have a black mermaid, but you can only have a white Jesus. They ask your help to build their houses, and then tell you to go back home, to the home their ancestors raided.

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It's our show right here on WPRK, Winter Park, Florida, 91.5 FM, and all over the internet at NoBetterHipHop.com. 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Let's go through the tracks we just played right now. Some instrumental goodness from Dublin. It came up, when I got it, it said Dublin. But apparently in the station's computer, it's Dublin and Nathan Haynes. This track is called Euro, and it's out on Technicolor Records. All right, so Dublin and Nathan Haynes. The track is called Euro, and it's on Technicolor Records. Before that, off of Luxury Tax, that was Apollo Brown, Sky Zoo, featuring Elzai and Blue. The track's called The Blind Spot. All right, again, so off of the Luxury Tax, that was Apollo Brown and Sky Zoo, featuring Elzai and Blue bars. The track was called The Blind Spot. Before that, we had a joint from Kieran, which sounded like a Prince song if he was like on lean, which makes sense because the track is called Houston. And so, again, that was Kieran. The track was called Houston, and I understand why. Before that, we had Sausalita, produced by Terracotta Blue. Shouts to them. They've been, I don't remember the first time I heard Sausalita. I think it was recommended on Bandcamp or something. I was like, oh, this is pretty dope. And I picked it up. And like we tag folks on Twitter, Instagram, and Threads, our show, OURSHOW. And, you know, for people to, you know who we're playing and like it and, you know, maybe follow along some new artists. And, you know, check out what they got going on. But I guess Sausalita, I guess somehow found our email. I guess she went to the website and then just been emailing us joints. And I appreciate that. And yeah, but I normally pick them up also. So she sends them. I buy them on Bandcamp anyway, just to support. Because I want to see more music from Sausalita and Terracotta Blue. And that track there was called All My Life. All right, again, so Sausalita, produced by Terracotta Blue. The track's called All My Life. Before that, off of Brighter Blue, a lot of blues happening here. That was Valerie June. The track's called I'll Fly Away. I don't know where I heard that song before, but I kind of like her rendition of it. And so it's pretty dope. So Valerie June, the track's called I'll Fly Away, off of Brighter Blue,

0: homie Odell with his segment for this week here on our show. All right. Thanks to our show. Be right back. Y'all be easy. And peace.
1: What's going on, people? It's your man, Odell, a.k.a. R by Odell. I am locked in with our show. Shout out to WPRK 91.5 FM, Winter Park, Florida, Orlando, Florida, NoBetterHipHop.com. Starting off this week, we got to talk about Gator Belts and Patty Melts. Yes, so the collaboration of Outkast and Waffle House recently happened

0: with New Face. If you don't know who New Face is, New Face was there. He is a hip-hop historian who's based there in Atlanta. And he talks about, you know, this collaboration is bigger than merch, right? He said, right? Like, Outkast and Waffle House are two pieces of Atlanta culture that represent completely different sides of the same city. And, yeah, I mean, if you look on social media, the footage, there's a line around the corner to get these custom merch collaborations, and there's people out there, people from all over the world as well, right? Like, I saw some people in line just talking to different people who were there for this experience. And it's so cool, right? Especially to see with hip-hop. And, of course, listen, we would love, love more Outkast music, right? Because Outkast is constantly doing collaborations, whether it be with Portrait Coffee, they're doing with the Jerseys and things like that, and now here with Waffle House. But listen, we got to just take what we can get for right now, right? And speaking about collaborations and legendary people working together, so Will Smith and DJ Jazzy Jeff are bringing a story, a scripted story called the 215 series. And they're going to be bringing that to TV. And it talks about how they met in West Philly. And it talks about the story of Jazzy Jeff and Fresh Prince meeting Will Smith and Jazzy Jeff. And it's going to be interesting. He is doing this, when I say he, meaning Will Smith, his production team, Westwood Productions. And it's, you know, 215 is the legendary Philadelphia area code, right? You know, we always hear that from the Roots and different people from Philly. So 215. But yeah, it's going to just talk about it. And it's not just a nostalgia. It's going to show, dig into the late 1980s and just how two kids from West Philly, you know, had to break through. And it talks about how, you know, the red carpet wasn't necessarily rolled out for them, but just talks about how they did this thing and then the label meetings and then next thing you know, the success, how they took off. So that's very interesting to see. We're going to see how that all comes together. Closing out, we got to say, rest in power to the great Freddie Jackson, legendary R&B singer whose voice was just, you know, one that, for me especially, kind of showcases my childhood, right? But also, too, just his influence on hip-hop as well, right? So when you think about Freddie Jackson, it's going to give you a list of some things, right? So we're going to talk about, first off, just some samples and interpolations that use his music. So you're talking about his legendary song came out in 1985, Love Is a Touch Away. You had AZ remix it on Gimme Yours. You had Bone Thugs and Harmony sample it for Ain't Nothing Changed. You had Mac-10 and Gerald LaVert. You had Snoop Dogg and October London use that. Then you also have the song Have You Ever Loved Somebody. You have DMX built a track Have You Ever around that. Nipsey Hussle incorporated into his music. E-40 incorporated to his music. The song Rock Me Tonight, right? That was sampled by Brand Nubian. They use that. Sublime used that. So all these different things. And then also, too, just with that, as far as the iconic name dropping, right? Speaking of Outkast, and in So Fresh, So Clean, one of the lines from Big Boy is Teddy Pendergrass, cooler than Freddie Jackson, sipping a milkshake in a snowstorm, right? You know, Kanye West has mentioned Freddie Jackson, some of his lines, Biz Markie. You know, rappers like the flow with all energy and action, but I'd rather take it nice and slow like Freddie Jackson, right? And then, you know, you also had Grand Puba, I'm Not Luther Vandross, Babyface, or Freddie Jackson. That's okay. I still get a piece of the action. So, yo, I mean, it's just really cool to see all the different things that are paying respect to him, but we want to say rest in power to that brother right there. As always, you can get me on all social media, Art by Odell, ArtByOdell.
1: Yo, I forgot to add the 2 second like silence to the end of his joint. So again, shout out to the homie Art by Odell. You can check him out on all social media, Art by Odell, ArtByOdell. All right, so let us go ahead. It's top of the hour, so we're gonna play some messages from some folks who support the station and that support the show. So we'd like to thank them by playing those messages. And I guess there was like a

silence, but it was during when I was talking, so it's fine. I didn't really say nothing important. So that's fine. And if you want to know what I talk about, you can listen over the recording at nobetterhiphop.com later. All right, so I'm going to run over to the studio real quick and go ahead and play those top of the message. This is your opportunity to cast your votes and choose our own adventures. And when we come back, we'll have the results of round one and we'll play those jams. All right. Thanks for tuning in our show. Be right back. Y'all be easy. And peace. Oh, so WPRK, Winter Park, Florida, 91.5 FM. You hear those messages. 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Big shout out to Gam P and Chris from NJ to AK. You're going to keep listening to this goodness from Dublin and Nathan Haynes called Euro. All right, it's our show. Be right back. Y'all be easy. And vote. Peace.

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All right, cool. Let's go through the results of Choose Our Own Adventures, round one. See what y'all want to play for this next set. All right, hope you got a chance to vote. I'm about to press this button in 3, 2, hopefully not a tie, 1, bam. Oh, wow, okay, group 1. I appreciate y'all for voting. Okay, when we come back, we're going to talk about why voting is important, all right, because, and why I've been playing, like, the same intro and outro for so long. But just, okay, sorry. All right, so, that was the one with Luke Warmth and Homeboy Sandman. Where's that at? All right, cool, found it. All right, also, let's get in. So I appreciate y'all for voting. Let's keep that streak going, all right? So we're going to go ahead and get Choose Our Own Adventures round two up and going, all right? Again, Choose Our Own Adventures, where we give you two groups of artists. There is a group one and a group two. You let us know what you'd like to hear by voting over at NoBetterHipHop.com. Again, NoBetterHipHop.com, all right? So I am just copying and pasting this into the form. Hit submit, refresh. There we go. All right. Cool. So now, while I'm doing that, let me go to it. So, group one. Hold on, give me a second. I'm doing some stuff behind the scenes. Here we go. Nice. Let me go ahead. Shout out to homie Beat Unique. Normally, he would be here to fill in me doing a random stuff behind the scenes to get this ready. While I nope, that's not what I want to do. Okay, all right, that wasn't good, so I gotta go back and delete that now. Extra work for me to do. Yes, move that to trash. Thank you. Yeah. Oh, no, that's not what I want to do. Okay, give me a second here. All right, okay, professionals. All right, so group one has Sylvan Esso, Stick Figure, Heather Gray, Tara Lilly. That is group one. Group 2 has Children of Zeus, Martinero, K-Rec, Craig G, Charlie Botts. That is group 2. So you let us know what you like to hear by voting over at NoBetterHipHop.com. Again, NoBetterHipHop.com. All right, so I think that's it. So yeah, we do a live playlist on Twitter, Instagram, and Threads, our show, O-U-R-S-H-O-W. So if you like what you're hearing, give it a heart, like, retweet, let the artists know you're digging what we're playing. Help spread the word about some really dope artists, putting out some really dope music. And you know what? Everybody could use a little bit of support. You know what I'm saying? Even if it's like the biggest artist or even like the smallest artist you haven't heard, just show your support. You know what I'm saying? Because if you like it, you like it. And regardless of the size of the artist, if you like it, you like it. And that's what we do here in our show. If we like it, we play it. And hopefully you like it as well. All right? So with that being said, let's get into these joints. So, like I mentioned, we got some goodness from, okay, yeah, this is a joint with Erykah Badu and The Alchemist. All right, got some from that. Also, Ill Conscious and DJ Grasshopper, they got a joint. Oh, shout out to Luke Warmth and Homeboy Sandman, they got a project. And we're going to start off with some homegrown Ozone Orlando hip hop. This is a super dope group, live band that goes by the name of Leisure Chief. They have a really dope, it's been years since I've seen Leisure Chief live. And it was at a, what was the name of that spot? It's like right there, like I think on Church Street. And it's like, you go down into it, which is weird because it's Florida. Any more than like 2 feet, you're underwater. Oh, I forgot the name of the spot. Super dope spot. You go down there and Leisure Chief was playing. I think they had like a Monday night or Tuesday night or something there. And they did like this really dope Dilla set. And I was like, oh, these guys are the truth. So with that being said, up next, homegrown O's Orlando hip hop. This is Leisure Chief with a track called Saturday, which is apropos because today is Saturday, which is our show day, at least in my mind. All right, so when we come back, don't forget to vote. Choose Our Own Adventures round two. We'll vote in that. And when we come back, we'll talk about why I keep playing the same intro and why voting is important. All right, so again, up next is homegrown O's Orlando hip hop. Leisure Chief with a track called Saturday. All right, it's our show. Be right back. Y'all be easy. Thanks for tuning in. Peace.

And now was in a car at one time. Some fall, some rise, over easy, pleased to be at all times. Part of mine, hard to find words for the feelings that I feel inside. It's real when I peel beneath the rind of the key lime. Feel the earth beneath my feet in a free time. Kick a free verse of free beams, was fortified. Burst at the seams, can't believe the storyline. Turn in my sleep, having dreams, it's more than life. This honey's with the bee sting, right? I turn in my sleep, having dreams, it's more than life. This honey's with the bee sting, right? I turn in my sleep, having dreams, it's more than life. This honey's with the bee sting, right? I turn in my sleep, having dreams, it's more than life. This honey's with the bee sting. I've been stung at least 13 times before, and I assure the last one was the worst. I had an eyesore for 3 days or more. I was in a lot of pain, but I still want more. See, bees be long and be friends for sure. I climb trees for my queen galore. I would do anything to listen to the birds and bee sing. It's worth the bee sting. I turn in my sleep, having dreams is more than life. This honey's with the bee sting, right? I turn in my sleep, having dreams is more than life. This honey's with the bee sting, right? I turn in my sleep, having dreams is more than life. This honey's with the bee sting, right? I turn in my sleep, having dreams is more than life. This honey's with the bee sting, honey. I expand the kids with mannerism, channel wisdom and pen of vision. Throwing up hands and lips. Can't find me where a hamster is. Can't find any cancer risk. Compounds on my dish. Calm down while you're itching. This is my ish. Calm down before you dish it. Catch me on the dance floor. Yes, I'm a ringer and I love life and I stay pulling out stingers. I turn in my sleep knowing this honey's with the bee sting. I turn in my sleep knowing this honey's with a bee sting. I turn in my sleep knowing this honey's with a bee sting. I turn in my sleep knowing this honey's with a bee sting.

0: rain. 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
1: Instead of following oral traditions, a noble and shim, also in only form of existence through the opium stem, appropriate gem that was.

0: Yo, I have no clue what is happening there. I'm literally just pressing the repeat button, and I click it once, and then the thing goes like mad random. Like, it randomizes the playlist, which is a button on the other side of it. And then I click it again, and then it jumps to the next track, which is weird because the button that's the closest to it is the go back button, which it did that a couple of times too. So I don't know if it's this app or maybe the screen is going bad, the touch screen. I don't know. It is what it is. But it's just another day of our show. We're going to keep it moving. You know what I'm saying? So that first track, the track we just played, you listen to the instrumental, is from Ill Conscious featuring DJ Grasshopper. The track is called Israelites Missed. And it's off the album called The Aggregation of Marginal Gains, LP. Very nice. All right, so again, that was Ill Conscious. And this is just the chorus there. All right, so again, Israelites Missed with Ill Conscious and DJ Grasshopper. All right, again, off the album, The Aggregation of Marginal Gains, LP, out now. All right, before that, we had Erica Badu and The Alchemist. The track is called Crossfade off Before the World Blows. Again, that was Erica Badu and The Alchemist. The track is called Crossfade off the album Before the World Blows. Before that, off the album Supersedes on You Don't Deserve This Beautiful Art, that was Luke Warmth featuring Homeboy Sandman. The track is called Bee Stings. All right, so again, Luke Warmth featuring Homeboy Sandman. The track is called Bee Stings off of Supersedes on You Don't Deserve This Beautiful Art label. All right. Then we start off with some homegrown old Orlando hip hop with Leisure Chief. The track was called Saturday. All right. Again, now Saturday by Leisure Chief, homegrown Ozone Orlando hip hop. All right. Really quickly, the reason why I've been playing the same intro is because we still have this stupid war in Iran. And I wanted to showcase that the president, who objectively is a terrible person, right? I don't know anybody who could be like, well, no, he cares about us Americans, because he literally said, I don't care about your financial situation. I'm going to start this war, probably because he wants to cover up the whole Epstein thing. You know, look over here. That's my personal opinion. Now, last week we spoke about how he was running. I still can't believe this. He was running these political ads about how great of a job he's doing. I don't know how you're doing. You know what I'm saying? But, yo, I filled up gas recently, and I was like, wait, whoa. Why does it keep going up? I don't know how you feel. Okay. So, and again, this man does not care about your financial situation. So much so that he put out these political ads and literally put paid by the U.S. government at the end of them. And you know it's a political ad because one of them is literally his political ad from 2024 when he was running. So all this, oh, it's a PSA, all this foolishness is poop. And so come to find out, like, oh yeah, we're paying for his political ads. Because again, you gave this man, he's using your money for his own personal gain. And what's funny is that we found the money is coming from the border patrol. You know what I'm saying? So the whole thing where you're talking about protecting the borders and using your money that he told you he was going to use to protect the borders to go play his political ads to make him feel better of his losses that he's been taking over and over again, which is our losses also by proxy, because we're paying for it and whatever. So I guess there's a lot of pressure or whatever. Maybe he's feeling the heat of his failures. You know what I'm saying? Because I'm posting a link to this article in the chat room /forum, so you can check it out for yourself. By the way, big shouts to Chris from NJ to AK and GAMP. I appreciate y'all for hanging out. I'm going to post this link here. Here we go. Yes, Skynet's trying to take over my set, fam. Word. All right. Okay. So, in this article, which, again, is wild. So, I guess he felt the heat. You know what I'm saying? People were like, yo, how are you saying these are PSAs where it's literally one of your political ads, and we're paying for it again, right? So he said that his super PAC, which again, some of y'all folks are paying him for this, which is wild. So it goes on. By the way, big shouts to Shane Goldmacher, and Maggie Haberman for writing this in the New York Times. I posted a link to it in the chat room / forum. So it goes to say, a day after President Trump said his super PAC would pay for television ads promoting him that he had that had been funded by taxpayers, White House officials said the group did not plan to reimburse the government for the more than $10 million it had already spent on the ads. $10 million for like three ads. You know what I'm saying? He was like, all right, I'm going to use my super PAC, you know what I'm saying, to pay for these ads, but not reimburse you for it. You know what I'm saying? And what's wild is, okay, so Mr. Trump announced on Monday evening that he was planning to have his super PAC, MAGA Inc., which y'all are, some of y'all put money into this, by the way, pay for the ads, which had drawn backlash from members of both parties. The White House officials later said that his promise would only apply moving forward, quote unquote. All right. So on Monday, he said he's going to pay for these ads, right? But then they said later, oh, moving forward. So we're not going to pay for the ones that we use the Border Patrol money that we said we're going to use. And from that one big, beautiful bill, which they took away from Medicaid and a bunch of other social programs to pay for, make himself feel better. And how is it millions of dollars? The ad was already created. You know what I'm saying? Like, how much? Whatever. I don't know. Fine. Then on Tuesday, a new taxpayer-funded ad bragging about the American success in taking out Venezuela's former leader, Nicolas Maduro. I don't know about you, but I don't care about Nicolas Maduro. You know what I'm saying? What's happening? Peace to the people of Venezuela. And I understand a lot of the things that's happening in Venezuela we had part in. You know what I'm saying? I'm saying the collective we as in the government. I had nothing to do with it. And our money went in to go overthrow Maduro as well. So all these things we are paying for as, again, I don't know about you, I filled up my gas last week and I felt it. So I felt a little of my soul go into like my gas tank. It was, I don't know about you either. But this man felt the need to, I guess, make our borders even more like robust by promoting himself on TV. I don't know, weird. So, but yeah, so then he started doing that. And the ad features Trump, of course, and Sleepy Marco. I'm never going to let that down. Sleepy Marco Rubio, terrible person, Defense Secretary of War Pete Hegseth, which is another terrible person. These people are wasting our money, you know what I'm saying? And they have no shame because, again, the president said, do I have it on here? Wait, hold on. I think I actually have it on here.
1: Not even a little bit. The only thing that matters when I'm talking about Iran, they can't have a nuclear weapon. I don't think about American financial situation. I don't think about anybody. I think about one thing. We cannot let Iran have a nuclear weapon. That's all. That's the only thing that matters.
0: Even if it means you can't afford to put gas in your tank, you can't get your medication, your child's education is failing, as long as he makes himself feel good by playing these ads that you and I are paying for and these stupid wars of choice so that he can take away the focus on Epstein, his buddy. It's wild to me, but it is what it is. So, again, vote. It's super important. I don't care who you vote for. As long as the person who you vote in is actually against all these things that are happening. Because the only way out of it is to impeach this man. Because he's insane. And all the people that follow him, they don't need to be doing their jobs. Because they honestly don't care about you or I, like they said, our financial situation. So I'm just going to leave that there. All right, so again, voting is important. Let me know what you think in the chat room / forum. Are you planning on voting? Because it's important. Like, hopefully you voted in Choose Our Own Adventures Round 2. We're going to get ahead and get into these jams. About to press this button in 3, 2, 1, and it's a tie. Of course, it's a tie, and Beat's not here. And do I have a coin on me? I don't even know if I have any, like, coins, because I'm poor. All right, so thank you, Mr. President. Do I have a, Oh, I literally have no coin in here. Oh, wait, you know what? I can have Google flip a coin because that's where we're at now. All right. So I'm going to Google.com. Google.com. And all right, so let's go with let's flip it. Let's switch it up. Heads will be group two. Tails will be group one. What? Yeah, that's what we'll do. All right, so flip a coin. All right, here we go. All right, flipping. All right, heads, which is group two, is what I said, right? All right, cool. So that means we're going to have some stuff. Shout out to Children of Zeus. They put out a really dope project, which has been playing a lot here on our show. We got some goodness from Mariano. All right, cool. I'm doing some behind-the-scenes stuff here. Don't worry about what I'm doing. Here we go. All right, so, and then we got some other goodness. So we do a live playlist on Twitter, Instagram, and Threads. Our show, O-U-R-S-H-O-W. So if you like what you're hearing, you know, you can give it a heart, like, retweet. Is this the actual person? Let the artist know you're digging what we're playing. Everybody feel good. But I don't think this is the same person. I'm pretty sure this is not the right person. Oh, man, people be switching up their stuff and things, and that is awesome. Okay, you know what? I'm going to go with the label here. All right, we're going to go with the label, if that's still viable. Let's see here. I hate Twitter, or X. I'm going to call it X because a terrible person, another terrible person. Of course, that doesn't exist. Oh, this is amazing. All right, let's try this one. That one, oh, for the love of. Is this, hold on. Is this one? Is this going to work? Is this going to work? I'm just going to go with our show joint if this one don't work. Nope, of course that doesn't work. All right, we're going to roll with our show. It's going to be all right. It's going to be the our show logo. Our show, O-U-R-S-H-O-W. So if you like what you're hearing, give it a heart, like, retweet. Let the artists know you're digging what we're playing. Helps spread the word about some really dope artists, but not some really dope music, who apparently aren't on Twitter or X anymore. So there's that. And I understand why. All right, because Elon Musk is another terrible person. All right, so let us go ahead and get into these jams. Again, big shouts to Chris from NJ to AK. Gam P, appreciate y'all for hanging out. And yeah, up next, homegrown old Orlando hip hop. This is DJ Deviant and Swamberger. The track's called Get on the Floor. All right, it's our show. Be right back. Y'all be easy. When we come back, we'll have shout-outs and the random outcast track of the week, all right? Thanks for tuning in. It's our show. Be right back. Y'all be easy. Peace. Come on. Yo, it's Vash.

most of the time, posting to social media like everything's fine. But that battle at your face when you're alone with your thoughts are the ones you can't run from. You will get caught. 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

Ooh, we're back. It's our show right here on WPRK, Winter Park, Florida, 91.5 FM, and all over the internet at nobetterhiphop.com. Let's go through the tracks we've played right now. Some greatness from K-Rec featuring Craig G and Charlie Botts. The track is called Give It Up. Again, Craig G and Charlie Botts featured on his K-Rec instrumental goodness. It's called Give It Up. Before that, we had Marinero. The track is called Sea Changes off the album La La La on Hardly Art. Again, that was Marinero. The track is called Sea Changes off the album La La La on Hardly Art. Before that, off the album As the World Burns. Oh, that's such an apt title. That was Children of Zeus. The track is called Pay No Rent. Big shout out to First Word Records. Again, that was Children of Zeus. The track's called Pay No Rent off the album As the World Burns. And then we start off some homegrown Ozone Orlando hip-hop with DJ Deviant and Swamburger. That track there was called Get On The Floor. All right, so Get On The Floor by DJ Deviant and Swamburger, homegrown Ozone Orlando hip-hop. All right, so let me try this. Oh, come on. Give me a break. Whatever. All right. It's time to get up, get out of here. Again, I want to thank you all for tuning in to this week's edition of our show. By the way, shout outs to the folks in the chat room / forum. Big shouts to Chris from NJ to AK and Gam B. I appreciate y'all for hanging out. Chris said, shout to all who are not on IG or Twitter. Yeah, but you know, I'm trying to... what's going on today is I think it's the screen on my tablet.

0: am I at here? I'm on activity. This is Threads. Nothing happening there because stuff is terrible. On Instagram, shouts to Sandra, Nicole, and Sean Shakespeare if I can join. Erika's Revenge. I guess Phoenix Flame Pyro 1. All right. Sausalita. All right. I think this is from, no, oh yeah, it's from before, but shout out to Team Militron. Wild beats. Shout out to Team Militron. All right. So that being said, thanks for tuning in to this week's edition of our show. We do record the shows and we place them online for your listening pleasure over at NoBetterHipHop.com. 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We will hopefully pop up. It's a black and yellow logo because Wu-Tang. And I think that's it. I go back to work next week, so that's going to be weird being off of work for a full week. But I'm kind of looking forward to it. You know what I'm saying? So I like what I do. So hopefully you also like what you're doing. And if not, I hope you find your way to what you like to do. But so it's been our show. It's been our pleasure. We'll see y'all again next week. Y'all be safe. And try to be kind to each other because you never know what a kind word may mean to someone because we're all going through it. You know what I'm saying? All we can do is show kindness to each other. All right. So, again, thank y'all for tuning in to this week's edition of our show. We'll be back again next week. So it's been our show. It's been our pleasure. The random Outcast track of the week this week is Humble Mumble Outcast featuring Erica Badu. All right. So thanks again, y'all. See y'all next. Oh, it's like I forgot what anniversary of like Stankonia. I think this was off of Stankonia, right? So this is Humble Mumble featuring Erica Badu. The track is super dope. All right. So thanks, y'all. Till next week. Y'all be safe. Be easy. And peace.
1: Yowski-woski, peeski-weeski, all aboard the Stankonia Express, the underground smell road, everybody's looking for an excuse to let loose.

0: project. To what extent are American financial situations motivating you to make a deal?
1: Not even a little bit. The only thing that matters when I'm talking about Iran, they can't have a nuclear weapon. I don't think about American financial situation. I don't think about anybody. I think about one thing. We cannot let Iran have a nuclear weapon. That's all. That's the only thing that matters.

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